0: Tonight's Delilah's Dilemma is from Alex, who says, my wife and I lost our daughter over a year ago. She was just a little over a year old. It was a tragic experience and has been a horrific struggle. Shortly after the passing of our baby, I was called up to military duty. I'm away from home now and missing both my daughter and my wife. While I've been away, my wife has told me she wants a divorce. It's the hardest thing for me to deal with, being away from home without my family. I know my wife is struggling. I love her very much, but my situation seems so hopeless at this point. I'm blessed to have a wonderful military family, but it will not replace the family I'm missing back at home. Do you have any words of advice, struggling father and husband? I don't have any words of advice, Alex, but I have some words of love and I will share them with you next. 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
18: Here's your WHOP Weather Center forecast. 67 tonight, under clear skies, south winds 5 to 10 miles an hour. Highs level off around 89. Tomorrow, sunshine mixed with clouds at times. 71 tomorrow night, slight chance for storms. Chance of thunderstorms Tuesday and Wednesday, upper 80s. Tuesday, upper 70s by Wednesday. That's the forecast. I'm meteorologist Megan Mulford for 98.7 Light FM. Currently, it's 86 degrees.
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0: are here to talk about whatever is on your heart. If you've got a son or daughter who's graduating high school and your heart is so filled with pride and joy and sadness and grief and more pride and joy and excitement for their future and so much heartache that they grew up so fast, all that jumbled up together, I am here so you can talk about it. There is a grief process, a grieving process we go through as parents when our children graduate, whether they're going off to college or staying for a junior college or going to the military or work or whatever. There is a grieving process that few people talk about. And unless you've experienced it, man, does it hit hard. It jumps up and surprises you with the intensity of the grief you feel when your babies are no longer your babies. They are the sons and the daughters of tomorrow. And it's so joyous to see them finding their path and so hard at the same time. Thank you for letting me be a part of that celebration if you've got a son or daughter graduating or a grandchild. 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
17: Here's your WHOP Weather Center forecast. 67 tonight, under clear skies, south winds 5 to 10 miles an hour. Highs level off around 89. Tomorrow, sunshine mixed with clouds at times. 71 tomorrow night, slight chance for storms. Chance of thunderstorms Tuesday and Wednesday, upper 80s. Tuesday, upper 70s by Wednesday. That's the forecast. I'm meteorologist Megan Mulford for 98.7 Light FM. Currently, it's 86 degrees.
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0: requests, dedications, stories from the heart, and so much more. That's what you'll find right here. 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I find out what's going on in your world, with your family, with your career, with your hopes and dreams. I find out if you're honoring yourself, if you're nurturing yourself. I don't mean in a narcissistic, spoiled brat kind of way. I mean like in a taking care of you, putting your needs at the top of the list instead of the very bottom, because that's normally what you do. You put your needs at the very, very bottom of the list. Tonight, I encourage you to take care of you so you can better take care of those that you love. I invite you to honor yourself, to look in the mirror and see how wonderful you truly are, and that you deserve to be treated with dignity and respect. 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
20: Here's your WHOP Weather Center forecast. 67 tonight, under clear skies, south winds 5 to 10 miles an hour. Highs level off around 89. Tomorrow, sunshine mixed with clouds at times. 71 tomorrow night, slight chance for storms. Chance of thunderstorms Tuesday and Wednesday, upper 80s, Tuesday, upper 70s by Wednesday. That's the forecast. I'm meteorologist Megan Mulford for 98.7 Light FM. Right now, 84.
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0: know what I love most about this time of year? I love, love, love that everything is awake and alive. We've got so many babies at my ranch. We got baby chicks at the ranch. We got a baby frizzle goose at the ranch. We got baby goats. We got so many babies. Life is bursting forth everywhere. I got baby peaches on my tree, baby apples on the trees. I love being out in nature. I love seeing life just bursting forth and celebrating. I want to celebrate with you tonight. Come on in, my friend. 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
17: Here's your WHOP Weather Center forecast. 67 tonight, under clear skies, south winds 5 to 10 miles an hour. Highs level off around 89 tomorrow, sunshine mixed with clouds at times. 71 tomorrow night, slight chance for storms. Chance of thunderstorms Tuesday and Wednesday, upper 80s, Tuesday, upper 70s by Wednesday. That's the forecast. I'm meteorologist Megan Mulford for 98.7 Light FM. Right now, 84.
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1: 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Push them aside and make room for love. 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

0: Every night I come into the studio and I do my very best to help you put aside the negativity, the stress, the heartache of the day. And I come into the studio every night and try to help you set all that aside. The divisiveness, everybody trying to turn you against everybody else. And I'm like, no, no, no, nay, nay, we're gonna have a little kumbaya here. We're gonna talk about life and love and kids and dreams and proms and graduations and all the things that we share in common. We have much more in common with our neighbors, with our enemies, than we have to divide us. So tonight, let's focus on the good stuff. On the hopes and the dreams, the birthdays, the seniors who are graduating. Let's focus on all that goodness. Thank you for finding me. 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
21: Here's your WHOP Weather Center forecast. 67 tonight, under clear skies, south winds 5 to 10 miles an hour. Highs level off around 89. Tomorrow, sunshine mixed with clouds at times. 71 tomorrow night, slight chance for storms. Chance of thunderstorms Tuesday and Wednesday. Upper 80s, Tuesday, upper 70s by Wednesday. That's the forecast. I'm meteorologist Megan Mulford for 98.7 Light FM. Currently, it's 81 degrees.
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gets you motivated every day? What is it that causes you to put your feet on the floor and face the day? Is it a special person? Is it your child? Is it a higher calling that you know you've been led to? Is it art, passion, music? Share with me the things that inspire you to be your best, inspire you to take on the day.

0: helping you to slow down and enjoy your spring night. Summer, right around the corner. Frozen custard and ice cream and trips to the lake. Barbecues and picnics. Road trips and camping trips and leaving the country trips. Catching up with old friends and class reunions. I lost my brother many years ago. He was only 26. And his 50th class reunion is coming up this summer. How crazy is that? Tempted to go just to see all of his classmates and friends. He had such a great class. Have you got a class reunion coming up this summer? Are you going to go see old friends and relive old times and laugh about the silly things you did and that you're so glad, so very glad they didn't have cell phones back then? Oh, am I glad we didn't have cell phones or recording devices back in the 70s. Thank you for sharing this night with me as I do my best to smooth off the rough edges of your night. 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
19: Here's your WHOP Weather Center forecast. 67 tonight, under clear skies, south winds 5 to 10 miles an hour. Highs level off around 89. Tomorrow, sunshine mixed with clouds at times. 71 tomorrow night, slight chance for storms. Chance of thunderstorms Tuesday and Wednesday. Upper 80s, Tuesday, upper 70s by Wednesday. That's the forecast. I'm meteorologist Megan Mulford for 98.7 Light FM. Right now, 79.
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0: Are you going through a tough time right now? A time where you don't know what to do? You got some big decisions to make? Guess what? You don't have to make them today. You don't. You don't have to make those big decisions in the spur of a moment. I always do. I always make major decisions in an instant. But I think my brain works through them when I'm not really paying attention. Like, I think my subconscious or something must be working out the details. But you don't have to make that big decision right now. Give yourself space. Give yourself time. Give yourself grace, okay? And the most important thing is give yourself the space to pray. God knows exactly what path you need to take, what path will be best for you and those that you love. So ask him. And I'm such a knucklehead, I can't just say, God, show me, because then I misinterpret every sign. I'm like, God, close the doors that you want closed. Open the door. Just one. Don't give me a choice. And the one that should be open, that you want opened, open it. Open it wide and make it obvious to me that that is the door I'm supposed to choose. Hope that helps give you a little peace tonight. 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
18: Here's your WHOP Weather Center forecast. Lows dip down to about 67 overnight under mainly clear skies. Winds out of the south, 5 to 10 miles an hour. Sunshine mixed with clouds at times Monday. Highs level off around 89. Slight chance of thunderstorms Monday night. Lows level off around 71. Partly cloudy skies. Chance for storms Tuesday and Wednesday. That's the forecast. I'm meteorologist Megan Mulford for 98.7 Light FM. Currently, it's 79 degrees.
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20: Here's your WHOP Weather Center forecast. Lows dip down to about 67 overnight under mainly clear skies. Winds out of the south, 5 to 10 miles an hour. Sunshine mixed with clouds at times Monday. Highs level off around 89. Slight chance of thunderstorms Monday night. Lows level off around 71. Partly cloudy skies. Chance for storms Tuesday and Wednesday. That's the forecast. I'm meteorologist Megan Mulford for 98.7 Light FM. Right now, 77.
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1: CBS News Brief. Austin police say a third suspect has been detained after 10 apparently random shootings over the weekend. Chief Lisa Davis.
2: Four people were shot, total four people. We had buildings, apartments that were shot into, two fire stations, two separate fire stations that were fired into. A fire truck was struck.
1: High winds damaged homes and trees in Fairbury, Nebraska last night. 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
3: Straight line winds ripping through town on Saturday night.
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1: Talks are still underway between five unions and the Metropolitan Transportation Authority as a strike of the Long Island Railroad continues, now entering its third day. CBS News New York's Lisa Rosner.
5: They have been at the bargaining table now for several hours. And without these trains running Monday, it's expected to be a mess of a commute. For
1: CBS News Brief, I'm Wendy Chill.
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7: And this update is brought to you by Four Seasons Catering. Hopkinsville Christian County leadership is looking for their next class, and applications are now open to those interested, but the deadline to apply is May 20th. Organizers Eric White and Shannon Slate urge folks to sign up online through the Christian County Chamber of Commerce website. Kentucky Secretary of State Michael Adams is predicting higher voter turnout for this year's primary election. Adams says he expects participation to be at over 20%, much higher than the 10 to 15% primaries typically draw. Drought conditions are continuing to get worse across Kentucky. The latest update from the U.S. Drought Monitor shows more than 96% of the state under abnormally dry, moderate, severe, and extreme drought conditions. The worst drought conditions continue to be in western Kentucky. Deontay Berry reporting.
8: Here's your WHOP Weather Center forecast. Lows dip down to about 67 overnight under mainly clear skies. Winds out of the south, 5 to 10 miles an hour. Sunshine mixed with clouds at times Monday. Highs level off around 89. Slight chance of thunderstorms Monday night. Lows level off around 71. Partly cloudy skies. Chance for storms Tuesday and Wednesday. That's the forecast. I'm meteorologist Megan Mulford for 98.7 Light FM. Right now, 77.
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Michael Bailey and Phil Collins with Easy Lover. It's Amanda. Hope your night is going all right so far. Olivia Dean is coming up in a few. She's been on a wild run. Grammys, awards, and a tour that keeps selling out. Very casual, very normal. No big deal. But first, Three Doors Down, Here Without You.

0: Olivia Dean and Man I Need. Well, Bruno Mars is up for Artist of the Year at the AMAs on May 25th, which feels right because that man has never entered a chorus casually in his life. Oh, Bruno Mars is coming up.
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14: Here's your WHOP Weather Center forecast. Lows dip down to about 67 overnight under mainly clear skies. Winds out of the south 5 to 10 miles an hour. Sunshine mixed with clouds at times Monday. Highs level off around 89. Slight chance of thunderstorms Monday night. Lows level off around 71. Partly cloudy skies. Chance for storms Tuesday and Wednesday. That's the forecast. I'm meteorologist Megan Mulford for 98.7 Light FM. Right now, 77.
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0: Mark Ronson with Bruno Mars, Uptown Funk. And that song is basically like a wedding reception rocket fuel. You don't even decide to dance. 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

0: Rihanna and Stay, and she just got a tattoo designed from her kids' drawings, which is honestly like such a mom move. Like, yes, it's sentimental, it's permanent, and somewhere there was probably a Paw Patrol sticker involved.
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8: Here's your WHOP Weather Center forecast. Lows dip down to about 67 overnight under mainly clear skies. Winds out of the south, 5 to 10 miles an hour. Sunshine mixed with clouds at times Monday. Highs level off around 89. Slight chance of thunderstorms Monday night. Lows level off around 71. Partly cloudy skies. Chance for storms Tuesday and Wednesday. That's the forecast. I'm meteorologist Megan Mulford for 98.7 Light FM. Right now, 77.
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1: CBS News Brief. Talks are underway to try to end the Long Island Railroad strike, but so far the Monday morning commute looks like a rough one. CBS New York's Andrew Ramos.
2: More than 250,000 people rely on the Long Island Railroad every weekday, and with the system now out of commission, that Monday morning commute never looked more dreadful.
1: The strike started Saturday. Three suspects are detained, at least two of them teens, after a shooting spree in Austin, Texas this weekend. Four people were shot. Mayor Kirk Watson.
3: We don't have any specific motive that has been identified. In fact, these actions appear to be random.
1: It was a Sunday filled with physical labor after severe storms brought down trees and damaged homes in southern Nebraska.
4: Used my little chainsaw and been cutting up things all morning.
1: More severe storms could hit parts of the Midwest over the next couple days. CBS News Brief, I'm Wendy Gillette.
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6: And this update is brought to you by Four Seasons Catering. Hopkinsville Christian County leadership is looking for their next class, and applications are now open to those interested, but the deadline to apply is May 20th. Organizers Eric White and Shannon Slate urge folks to sign up online through the Christian County Chamber of Commerce website. Kentucky Secretary of State Michael Adams is predicting higher voter turnout for this year's primary election. Adams says he expects participation to be at over 20%, much higher than the 10 to 15% primaries typically draw. Drought conditions are continuing to get worse across Kentucky. The latest update from the U.S. Drought Monitor shows more than 96% of the state under abnormally dry, moderate, severe, and extreme drought conditions. The worst drought conditions continue to be in western Kentucky. Deontay Berry reporting.
7: Here's your WHOP Weather Center forecast. Sunshine mixed with clouds at times today, with daytime highs approaching 89. Winds out of the south, 8 to 15 miles an hour. Partly cloudy skies again. Tonight, slight chance of thunderstorms. Lows level off around 71. A blend of clouds and sun tomorrow. Chance for storms. Daytime highs approaching 89. That's the forecast. I'm meteorologist Megan Mulford for 98.7 Light FM. Right now, 77.
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0: I want you, I need you, oh God. I need these beautiful things that I've got.
1: Benson Boone and Beautiful Things, and he's already announced another arena run after wrapping up his last tour. That man's calendar must look like a warning label.

0: Goo Goo Dolls and Slide. Well, Taylor Swift's 1989 was just added to the National Recording Registry, which means, yes, the emotional soundtrack to your car rides is now officially historically important. Taylor's coming up next.
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11: Here's your WHOP Weather Center forecast. Sunshine mixed with clouds at times today, with daytime highs approaching 89. Winds out of the south, 8 to 15 miles an hour. Partly cloudy skies again tonight, slight chance of thunderstorms. Lows level off around 71. A blend of clouds and sun tomorrow, chance for storms. Daytime highs approaching 89. That's the forecast. I'm meteorologist Megan Mulford for 98.7 Light FM. Right now, 76.
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0: Paula Cole and Where Have All the Cowboys Gone? Well, Ed Sheeran recently revealed that he was on the mend after having shingles. Shingles! See? Celebrities. They're just like us. But in all seriousness, I'm glad he's all right. Ed Sheeran is on the way. Hang on.
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0: Sarah McLachlan, an angel, and she's taking her Better Broken tour back out this summer with Alison Russell. Honestly, this is the kind of concert where you go in fine and you leave texting three people you miss.
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12: Here's your WHOP Weather Center forecast. Sunshine mixed with clouds at times today, with daytime highs approaching 89. Winds out of the south, 8 to 15 miles an hour. Partly cloudy skies again. Tonight, slight chance of thunderstorms. Lows level off around 71. A blend of clouds and sun tomorrow. Chance for storms. Daytime highs approaching 89. That's the forecast. I'm meteorologist Megan Mulford for 98.7 Light FM. Right now, 76.
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1: CBS News Brief. The Long Island Railroad is on strike for a third day, meaning a probable chaotic commute. CBS's Jerika Duncan.
2: The railroad serves roughly 300,000 people in New York City and eastern suburbs. With the work week looming, officials are urging commuters to work from home.
1: A weather system brought a funnel cloud roaring through a field in Liberty, Nebraska this weekend, and more severe weather could be on the way. Meteorologist Andrew Kozak.
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1: Four people were hurt in at least 10 apparent random shootings in Austin, Texas this weekend. Here's the police chief.
4: The firearms were stolen. We know that, they stole them, and this was a 15-year-old that stole the gun, but the 17-year-old had a warrant on him from...
1: Wendy Gillette, CBS News.
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6: And this update is brought to you by Four Seasons Catering. Hopkinsville Christian County leadership is looking for their next class, and applications are now open to those interested, but the deadline to apply is May 20th. Organizers Eric White and Shannon Slate urge folks to sign up online through the Christian County Chamber of Commerce website. Kentucky Secretary of State Michael Adams is predicting higher voter turnout for this year's primary election. Adams says he expects participation to be at over 20%, much higher than the 10 to 15% primaries typically draw. Drought conditions are continuing to get worse across Kentucky. The latest update from the U.S. Drought Monitor shows more than 96% of the state under abnormally dry, moderate, severe, and extreme drought conditions. The worst drought conditions continue to be in western Kentucky. Deontay Berry reporting.
7: Here's your WHOP Weather Center forecast. Sunshine mixed with clouds at times today, with daytime highs approaching 89. Winds out of the south, 8 to 15 miles an hour. Partly cloudy skies again. Tonight, slight chance of thunderstorms. Lows level off around 71. A blend of clouds and sun tomorrow. Chance for storms. Daytime highs approaching 89. That's the forecast. I'm meteorologist Megan Mulford for 98.7 Light FM. Right now, it's 74 degrees.
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Toto and Africa. It's Amanda. Well, Alanis Morissette is part of the World Cup opening ceremony lineup in June. Very appropriate, because if anybody can make an international sports event feel emotionally complicated, it's Alanis.

0: Cyndi Lauper and All Through the Night. Well, Mel C recently confirmed that there is not a reunion tour happening for the Spice Girls' 30th anniversary, which means millennials must continue emotionally supporting themselves with the old videos. Spice Girls, on the way.
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11: Here's your WHOP Weather Center forecast. Sunshine mixed with clouds at times today, with daytime highs approaching 89. Winds out of the south, 8 to 15 miles an hour. Partly cloudy skies again. Tonight, slight chance of thunderstorms. Lows level off around 71. A blend of clouds and sun tomorrow. Chance for storms. Daytime highs approaching 89. That's the forecast. I'm meteorologist Megan Mulford for 98.7 Light FM. Right now, it's 74 degrees.
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0: Spice Girls, Say You'll Be There. Yep, I had that song cranked in the studio. It's Amanda. Well, Pat Benatar is heading out this summer with Neil Giraldo and Bryan Adams on the Roll with the Punches tour. It's a very efficient way to make one ticket feel like three different emotional eras. Pat Benatar is coming up next.
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0: steady swims and lose control. And he just told the story of hearing that song on the radio for the first time during a truck stop bathroom emergency. Honestly, fame really does arrive at the weirdest possible moment, doesn't it?
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7: Here's your WHOP Weather Center forecast. Slight chance for storms today, otherwise partly cloudy skies. Highs level off around 89. Winds out of the south, 8 to 15 miles an hour. Partly cloudy skies again tonight. Lows level off around 71. Sunshine mixed with clouds at times tomorrow. Chance of thunderstorms. Daytime highs approaching 89. That's the forecast. I'm meteorologist Megan Mulford for 98.7 Light FM. Right now, it's 74 degrees.
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1: CBS News Brief. Talks are underway between five unions and the Metropolitan Transportation Authority as the strike of the Long Island Railroad continues. CBS News New York's Lisa Rosner.
2: They have been at the bargaining table now for several hours. And without these trains running Monday, it's expected to be a mess of a commute for hundreds of thousands of commuters.
1: High winds damaged homes and trees in Fairbury, Nebraska this weekend. KOLN-TV's Sam Cobb.
3: Straight line winds ripping through town on Saturday night.
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1: Austin police say three suspects are detained after 10 apparently random shootings over the weekend. Chief Lisa Davis.
5: Four people were shot, total four people. We had buildings, apartments that were shot into. Two fire stations, two separate fire stations that were fired into. A fire truck was struck.
1: CBS News Brief.
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7: And this update is brought to you by Four Seasons Catering. Hopkinsville Christian County leadership is looking for their next class, and applications are now open to those interested, but the deadline to apply is May 20th. Organizers Eric White and Shannon Slate urge folks to sign up online through the Christian County Chamber of Commerce website. Kentucky Secretary of State Michael Adams is predicting higher voter turnout for this year's primary election. Adams says he expects participation to be at over 20%, much higher than the 10 to 15% primaries typically draw. Drought conditions are continuing to get worse across Kentucky. The latest update from the U.S. Drought Monitor shows more than 96% of the state under abnormally dry, moderate, severe, and extreme drought conditions. The worst drought conditions continue to be in western Kentucky. Deontay Berry reporting.
8: Here's your WHOP Weather Center forecast. Slight chance for storms today, otherwise partly cloudy skies. Highs level off around 89, winds out of the south 8 to 15 miles an hour. Partly cloudy skies again tonight, lows level off around 71. Sunshine mixed with clouds at times tomorrow. Chance of thunderstorms. Daytime highs approaching 89. That's the forecast. I'm meteorologist Megan Mulford for 98.7 Light FM. Currently 73.
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Michael Jackson and Wanna Be Starting Something. Well, these guys just dropped a new song called Heroin as their international tour gets going. It's Maroon 5.

0: Miley Cyrus and Younger You. Well, the Cannes Film Festival is happening right now. This year, they tightened the red carpet dress code around oversized gowns and nudity. Somewhere, a stylist is being told, gorgeous, but can a human sit down in it?
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14: Here's your WHOP Weather Center forecast. Slight chance for storms today, otherwise partly cloudy skies. Highs level off around 89, winds out of the south 8 to 15 miles an hour. Partly cloudy skies again tonight, lows level off around 71. Sunshine mixed with clouds at times tomorrow, chance of thunderstorms, daytime highs approaching 89. That's the forecast. I'm meteorologist Megan Mulford for 98.7 Light FM. 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
10: Here's your WHOP Weather Center forecast. Slight chance of thunderstorms today. Otherwise, sunshine mixed with clouds at times. Highs level off around 89. Southerly winds 8 to 15 miles an hour. Partly cloudy skies again tonight. Lows level off around 71. Chance of thunderstorms tomorrow. Highs level off around 89. Sunshine mixed with clouds at times. That's the forecast. I'm meteorologist Megan Mulford for 98.7 Light FM. Currently 73.
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2: CBS News Brief. A railroad strike is about to collide with prime time as commuters face their first weekday of a walkout by Long Island Railroad employees. CBS New York's Lisa Rosner.
3: Governor Hochul says each day the strike goes on equates to $61 million in economic losses.
2: Police in Austin, Texas say they've rounded up three suspects, at least two of them teenagers, in a series of shootings over the weekend that wounded at least four people, one critically, Mayor Kirk Watson.
4: We don't have any specific motive that has been identified. In fact, these actions appear to be random.
2: Police say they got word Saturday about a firearm stolen from a gun store. A fragile ceasefire between the U.S. and Iran appears to be wearing thin. CBS's Jesse Mitchell.
5: President Trump said, quote, the clock is ticking for the Iranian regime and warned there won't be anything left of Iran if the nation's leadership doesn't get moving fast.
2: CBS News Brief. I'm Deborah Rodriguez.
6: From Hopkinsville's News Authority, this is WHOP News.
7: And this update is brought to you by Four Seasons Catering. Hopkinsville Christian County leadership is looking for their next class, and applications are now open to those interested, but the deadline to apply is May 20th. Organizers Eric White and Shannon Slate urge folks to sign up online through the Christian County Chamber of Commerce website. Kentucky Secretary of State Michael Adams is predicting higher voter turnout for this year's primary election. Adams says he expects participation to be at over 20%, much higher than the 10 to 15% primaries typically draw. Drought conditions are continuing to get worse across Kentucky. The latest update from the U.S. Drought Monitor shows more than 96% of the state under abnormally dry, moderate, severe, and extreme drought conditions. The worst drought conditions continue to be in western Kentucky. Deontay Berry reporting.
8: Here's your WHOP Weather Center forecast. Slight chance of thunderstorms today. Otherwise, sunshine mixed with clouds at times. Highs level off around 89. Southerly winds 8 to 15 miles an hour. Partly cloudy skies again. Tonight, lows level off around 71. Chance of thunderstorms tomorrow. Highs level off around 89. Sunshine mixed with clouds at times. That's the forecast. I'm meteorologist Megan Mulford for 98.7 Light FM. Currently, 73.
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Well, this lady is part of the first ever World Cup halftime show this summer with Shakira and BTS. That lineup sounds less like a halftime show and more like somebody won pop culture bingo. Madonna, an angel.

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5: Here's your WHOP Weather Center forecast. Slight chance of thunderstorms today. Otherwise, sunshine mixed with clouds at times. Highs level off around 89. Southerly winds 8 to 15 miles an hour. Partly cloudy skies again. Tonight, lows level off around 71. Chance of thunderstorms tomorrow. Highs level off around 89. Sunshine mixed with clouds at times. That's the forecast. I'm meteorologist Megan Mulford for 98.7 Light FM. Currently 72.
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0: Chris Isaak before that, back there, Post Malone and Morgan Wallen with I Had Some Help. And Post recently stopped his Stagecoach set to check in on a fan who needed help in the crowd. Very on brand for Post Malone. 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

0: Natalie Merchant and Wonderful. It's Amanda. Thanks so much for hanging out with me as I've been filling in. Guess what? We're going to do it all over again tomorrow. One last time. Maybe. Have a fantastic day. Cheers.
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8: Here's your WHOP Weather Center forecast. Slight chance of thunderstorms today. Otherwise, sunshine mixed with clouds at times. Highs level off around 89. Southerly winds 8 to 15 miles an hour. Partly cloudy skies again. Tonight, lows level off around 71. Chance of thunderstorms tomorrow. Highs level off around 89. Sunshine mixed with clouds at times. That's the forecast. I'm meteorologist Megan Mulford for 98.7 Light FM. 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
2: This is the first weekday of a strike at the country's busiest commuter rail system, the Long Island Railroad, and riders are bracing.
3: I can't think about it. I'm going to just take a day off.
2: The LIRR serves hundreds of thousands of riders who commute from Long Island into Manhattan and back. CBS New York's Elijah Westbrooks in Queens.
4: The MTA is basically telling people, if you can work from home during this strike, do it. There just aren't enough buses to handle the daily load of LIRR riders who use the trains when they're operating, which could create some major crowding.
2: Major issues for union members, wages and health benefits. Gas prices are at an average $4.52 a gallon this morning, and a new CBS News poll finds Americans are nervous. Director of Surveys Anthony Salvanto on Face the Nation.
5: They tell us they feel stressed, they feel concerned about their personal finances, and feelings of economic security are down.
2: Our poll puts the president's approval rating at 27%, lowest of his second term.
5: They continue to tell us they don't think their income is keeping pace with inflation. And that's something we've been seeing now for years, coming out of the pandemic.
2: Police in Austin, Texas say three people are under arrest in connection with a dozen shootings at homes, apartment buildings, and two fire stations over the weekend. Four people were wounded, one critically. Police Chief Lisa Davis.
6: The firearms were stolen. We know that they stole them, and this was a 15-year-old that stole the gun, but the 17-year-old had a warrant on him from stealing a separate weapon from that same store.
2: Officials say two of them were caught after a chase during a traffic stop, a third following a manhunt. A Dutch-flagged cruise ship hit by a deadly virus has just docked in the Netherlands.
7: The Dutch luxury liner at the center of the hantavirus outbreak has reached the port of Rotterdam, where all 23 crew and two medical staff will go straight into quarantine.
8: They are especially tired, but they don't have any symptoms that are compatible with the hantavirus.
7: The MV Hondius itself will undergo disinfection after three of the people on board died of hantavirus. Vicky Barker, CBS News, London.
2: A Dutch-flagged cruise ship hit by a deadly virus. Well, we told you that already. How about the Cavs? They're back in the NBA Eastern Conference Finals for the first time since LeBron left in 2018. They clobbered the Pistons 125-94 and move on to face the Knicks tomorrow in New York. Shai Gilgeous-Alexander's won his second consecutive regular season MVP award.
9: Thank you guys so much. From setting screens to rebounding when I miss, to passing the ball, even though I don't pass you the ball. Everything you guys do to make me a better player out there, like I really appreciate you guys.
2: His Thunder hosts the Spurs in Game 1 tonight. This is...
10: What is going on?
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17: Good morning, and this is Deontay Berry reporting. Hopkinsville Christian County leadership is looking for their next class, and applications are open now for those interested, but the deadline to apply is May 20th, so don't put it off too long. Organizers Eric White and Shannon Slate urged folks to sign up online through the Christian County Chamber of Commerce website, with Slate saying it was one of the most rewarding experiences that she's ever taken part in. Leadership Hopkinsville Christian County classes typically span 9 months, requiring a commitment from those participating to attend, and class members will help out with a community service project while also visiting numerous places, industries, governments, and individuals during that time, learning things about this community and how it operates.
18: Give me a description.
19: So it is a program designed to bring different community leaders together, some diverse background, and you get to go around and tour different facilities throughout the city, or county, I should say. Yeah,
20: and days range from, like, Social Impact Day, where you go and tour all the nonprofits.
18: Okay.
20: And then you have Education Day, learning about all the different schools, public and private, that our community has to offer, and post-secondary education options as well. And we toured Fort Campbell for Military Day to get an inside look.
17: Kentucky Secretary of State Michael Adams is predicting high voter turnout for this year's primary election. He says he expects participation to be at over 20%. Which is much higher than the 10-15% primaries typically draw. The race to replace longtime U.S. Senator Mitch McConnell is drawing interest from many citizens across the Commonwealth. Kentucky's primary election is on Tuesday. Drought conditions are continuing to get worse across Kentucky. The latest update from the U.S. Drought Monitor shows more than 96% of the state under abnormally dry, moderate, severe, and extreme drought conditions. The worst drought conditions continue to be in western Kentucky, where extreme drought conditions are present. Northern Kentucky is the only area in the state not seeing drought conditions. The NAACP is filing an emergency petition to block Tennessee's attempt to remove the only majority black congressional district in the state. The petition urges Tennessee Governor Bill Lee and the state legislature to not enact the new congressional map. That's been your news, and this is Deontay Berry reporting for WHOP News.
11: Here's your WHOP Weather Center forecast. Slight chance of thunderstorms today. Otherwise, sunshine mixed with clouds at times. Highs level off around 89. Southerly winds 8 to 15 miles an hour. Partly cloudy skies again. Tonight, lows level off around 71. Chance of thunderstorms tomorrow. Highs level off around 89. Sunshine mixed with clouds at times. That's the forecast. I'm meteorologist Megan Mulford for 98.7 Light FM. Currently, 73.
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15: This is America in the Morning from Westwood One. Good morning, I'm John Trout. It's Monday, May 18th, 2026. Here's what's coming up on America in the Morning.
21: A two-term Republican senator targeted by President Trump in Louisiana's Saturday primary loses his seat, with another Republican in the crosshairs now on Tuesday. I'm John Stolness in Washington.
22: The Iran ceasefire remains tenuous.
23: The United States controls via our blockade.
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24: A series of shootings in Texas's capital city.
25: These actions appear to be random.
24: I'm Clayton Neville.
26: Elon Musk is at the center of two high-profile events this week, one in a courtroom, the other on Wall Street. I'm Peter Schachnow.
27: The Supreme Court has rejected a bid by Virginia Democrats hoping to restore a congressional map. Jennifer King, Washington.
15: Pilots survive a mid-air collision at an Idaho air show. And surprise on both sides of the Atlantic over a troop deployment's last-minute cancellation. All ahead on America in the Morning. It's 7 after. Two-term Republican Senator Bill Cassidy will not be returning to Congress next year after losing his Louisiana primary to a challenger backed by President Trump. John Stolness reports the president and his allies have targeted another incumbent Republican for defeat Tuesday, Congressman Thomas Massey.
21: President Trump once again proved his ability to influence Republican primary elections with Cassidy's ouster, as Trump-backed Congresswoman Julia Letlow will face Louisiana State Treasurer John Fleming in a runoff, leaving Cassidy, who finished third, on the outside looking in. Cassidy accepted defeat, speaking to supporters Saturday night.
28: When you participate in democracy, sometimes it doesn't turn out the way you want it to. But you don't pout. You don't whine. You don't claim that election was stolen. You don't find a reason why.
21: Cassidy was one of seven Republicans to vote to impeach him in 2021. Only one of them, Susan Collins of Maine, remains in Congress. Earlier this month, Trump succeeded in ousting at least five of seven Indiana State Republican senators who refused to go along with his redistricting efforts. And now he turns his attention to Kentucky, where he's seeking to have Congressman Thomas Massey primaried on Tuesday. Speaking on ABC's This Week, Massey said outsiders have poured $25 million into this primary contest against him.
29: You can tell that I'm ahead in the polls and they're desperate. That's why they're sending the Secretary of War to my district tomorrow. That's why the president losing sleep and tweeting about this. That's why AIPAC has dumped another $3 million into my race this weekend, is because they're panicked and they really haven't been able to gain a lead in this race.
21: Massey is one of four Republican congressmen who voted to release the Epstein files earlier this year. Another of those Republicans, Colorado's Lauren Boebert, has been campaigning for him. Trump threatened to pull his endorsement of her if a better candidate came along. She's currently running unopposed in her June 30th primary. And Kentucky Republican Senator Rand Paul, another Trump critic, has been campaigning for Massey as well. On NBC's Meet the Press, Republican Senator Lindsey Graham said he would be sorry to see his colleagues go, but
30: Bill Cassidy's lost because he tried to destroy Trump. Massey's going to lose because he's trying to destroy the agenda.
21: John Stolness, Washington.
15: Saying over the weekend that the clock is ticking, President Trump will convene a Situation Room meeting with his top national security and military advisors on Tuesday. The meeting, first reported by Axios, comes as the Strait of Hormuz remains closed to shipping and Iran is setting up a tolling system for vessels to navigate through. Correspondent Julie Walker reports both Saudi Arabia and the United Arab Emirates were attacked by Iranian drones over the weekend, including a drone strike that started a fire at the perimeter of a UAE nuclear plant.
0: Everyone has an interest in the Strait being reopened for commerce. And so you're going to have, I think, international partners who assist with that. We think it comes to a conclusion soon. And I don't think Congress needs to get in the way of the administration as they finish what is now a negotiation instead of a military conflict. The difficulty, as they've articulated in the White House, is that you got to make sure you're negotiating with the right parties. And it's taken Iran some time because the top layers of leadership were taken out. To make sure the right people with the right authority are at the table. So that's been the complicating factor.
1: The Iran ceasefire remains tenuous after a drone strike Sunday targets the UAE's only nuclear power plant, sparking a fire on its perimeter. There were no reports of injuries or radiological release. The UAE has hosted air defenses and personnel from Israel. Fighting also heated up between Israel and the Iran-backed Hezbollah militant group in Lebanon, despite a nominal ceasefire there, further straining the wider truce and making Israelis living near the Lebanon border like Ben Uliel skeptical.
2: I think there is no ceasefire. I mean, that's what Trump said with Iran, but here it's still both sides are bombing.
1: Speaking to his cabinet Sunday, Israeli Prime Minister Benjamin Netanyahu said, "Our eyes are also open when it comes to Iran." He said he planned to chat with Trump.
23: The United States controls, via our blockade, which I'd be happy to talk about, the overall flow of commerce going into and out of Iran. The Iranian capability to stop commerce has been dramatically degraded through the straits. But their voice is very loud.
1: While two people familiar with the situation, speaking on condition of anonymity, said Israel is coordinating with the U.S. about a possible resumption of attacks. I'm Julie Walker.
15: 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Navy jets, mid-air collision at an air show. We have an update when America in the Morning continues after these messages.
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15: Welcome back. 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AccuWeather.com meteorologist LaTroy Thornton explains the risk for wildfire today.
8: A heightened fire risk is in store for parts of the plains, including an extreme fire danger continuing through the day today. The combination of gusty winds and low humidity will lead to an elevated risk for the start and spread of fires from parts of California's Central Valley, some of the mountains of Southern California, to eastern Arizona, all of New Mexico, even parts of far west Texas. But the risk will be especially elevated from eastern New Mexico and much of the Texas and Oklahoma panhandles into southwestern Kansas. As for precipitation, today brings a rather widespread risk for dangerous thunderstorms lasting into the night for some from central Minnesota through much of Michigan, as well as northwestern Indiana, northern Illinois, and southward from there, including all but southeastern parts of Missouri, as well as much of central and eastern Oklahoma, mainly the western suburbs of Dallas and southwest into central Texas, and northward from there through central and eastern parts of Kansas and Nebraska. Storms may bring damaging wind gusts, along with very large hail, flooding downpours, and the risk for some intense tornadoes. The active pattern for today also brings some winter weather to portions of the west, and AccuWeather winter weather experts are concerned about a zone from central and southern Wyoming into parts of north-central Colorado, where snow is expected to be particularly heavy today and may accumulate up to a foot for some of the highest mountain peaks. Otherwise, accumulating snow may reach parts of the Wasatch Range of Utah and northward along the Idaho-Wyoming border into southwestern Montana, as well as much of eastern Wyoming and the rest of central Colorado, but just west of Denver. The west coast cools down while the northeast heats up. In Sussex, New Jersey, today brings sunshine and record heat, high 94. For Vail, Colorado, expect clouds and rain at times, high 51. I'm AccuWeather.com meteorologist LaTroy Thornton.
15: 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All four crew members ejected safely after two Navy jets collided and crashed Sunday during an air show at the Mountain Home Air Force Base in western Idaho. The U.S. Pacific Fleet said the collision involved two U.S. Navy EA-18G Growlers from the Electronic Attack Squadron 129 in Whidbey Island, Washington. Dramatic video posted to social media appears to show the aircraft performing an aerial demonstration when the crash occurred and almost immediately after four parachutes deployed. Nobody at the military base was hurt, but they did go on immediate lockdown following the mid-air collision and the remainder of the show was canceled. America in the Morning continues. Two people are in police custody after a series of shootings in Texas' capital city over the weekend. Correspondent Clayton Neville reports four people were shot and a pair of fire stations were among the targets that forced a number of neighborhoods in Austin to shelter in place.
9: The two arrests were made Sunday and a third person was reportedly still being looked for. Earlier in the day, city officials warned of multiple shootings happening primarily in South Austin.
28: These actions appear to be random.
9: Austin Mayor Kirk Watson asked residents to shelter in place.
28: Warning has gone out. Many of you may have received that. Please pay heed to that.
9: The shootings happened over a span of 2 days.
10: We're currently investigating 10 shootings that occurred late yesterday and into today. At this time, most of the shootings have occurred in South Austin. Again, no specific motive, and they appear to be random in nature.
9: Austin Police Chief Lisa Davis.
10: At this time, we can confirm that four individuals have been shot. One has sustained serious injury, and the other three minor injuries.
9: At least two of the shootings happened at Austin fire stations, and the suspects were reportedly stealing cars in between the shootings. I'm Clayton Neville.
15: It's 18 past. Artificial intelligence goes to court when America in the Morning continues after these messages.
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15: Welcome back. This is America in the Morning. It's 20 after. Elon Musk back in court. With that and Monday business headlines, here's CNBC's Peter Shacknow.
19: To find Elon Musk in the spotlight is hardly a surprise, but he'll be getting some extra attention this week, as will one of his companies. Jury deliberations are expected to begin today in Musk's case against OpenAI, the artificial intelligence company behind ChatGPT. Musk, who helped found OpenAI, accuses the company of abandoning its nonprofit mission and that a partnership with Microsoft fundamentally changed that mission. OpenAI says there was never a binding agreement to avoid commercialization and that Musk himself supported it while still involved. The other event involving Musk, his rocket company SpaceX, is expected to file its S-1 this week. That's the document that kicks off the process for SpaceX's initial public offering.
20: Elon Musk's rocket company is readying what is expected to be a record share sale. Reports say that SpaceX is aiming to raise $70 billion, which is more than double the Saudi Aramco IPO from 2019. The roadshow, it will be about a week long to give that company time to market to investors for this record share sale.
19: That's CNBC's Leslie Picker. Today marks the first full week of Kevin Warsh's tenure as Federal Reserve Chairman, and he may be running into the same difficulty that former Chairman Jerome Powell faced, President Trump's continuing call for interest rate cuts. With the Iran conflict causing higher oil and gasoline prices and boosting inflation, traders are now betting that the Fed's next move will be a rate hike, not a cut. But Energy Secretary Chris Wright says the Iran situation will be resolved and prices will come down.
22: We will see free flow of traffic through the Straits of Hormuz. That could happen relatively rapidly with an agreement with Iran. Every nation in the world is standing against what Iran is doing, but ultimately the world needs to get the Persian Gulf open. Iran's attempt to hold the whole world hostage. People know it's temporary.
19: One of Wall Street's big winners last week was automaker Ford, whose stock was up 9% for the week. That followed the announcement of a new energy storage business for utilities and data centers. Mark Fields is the automaker's former CEO.
24: Ford is now diversifying to a certain degree from a car company to also an energy infrastructure provider. And it's not unlike we've seen with other companies. These companies that now can participate and be at least viewed as part of the AI infrastructure play. So I think from Ford, this is a smart move. They're repurposing these EV assets to something that will actually have positive profitability for the company.
19: On today's business calendar, we'll get a fresh read on the housing market with the National Association of Home Builders releasing its monthly measure of home builder sentiment. That'll come at 10 Eastern time. There are no earnings of note out today, but get ready for an onslaught of retail results this week as we get the latest quarterly numbers from Walmart, Home Depot, Lowe's, Best Buy, Macy's, and others.
15: Thank you, sir. It's 24 after. Commonwealth congressional seats without redistricting. When America in the Morning continues after these messages.
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15: Now 26 after the hour, this is America in the Morning. An election will still go on for all of the state's congressional seats in Virginia, but not with the new maps that voters approved in a special election. Correspondent Jennifer King reports this follows the U.S. and state Supreme Court ruling on Virginia's Democrats' redistricting efforts.
21: The Supreme Court has rejected a bid by Virginia Democrats hoping to restore a congressional map that would have given them a better chance to add four additional seats in the U.S. House. It leaves in place the Virginia High Court's decision, striking down a constitutional amendment narrowly approved by voters. Virginia's Democratic Governor Abigail Spanberger says the state will hold this year's elections under the current districts. It's the latest twist in a partisan redistricting frenzy that kicked off last year, now supercharged by a Louisiana case in which the Supreme Court weakened the Voting Rights Act.
23: When Democrats took the House back, we had to flip 24 seats in 2018. 24 seats, which people said was impossible to do. We didn't just flip 24 seats in 2018, we flipped 40. And of those 40 seats, 31 were in districts that Donald Trump had just won.
21: Jennifer King, Washington.
15: Confusion at the Pentagon and from some of America's European allies after an army brigade preparing to be sent to Poland was stopped with no warning. Correspondent Lisa Dwyer reports the move was made to cut the number of U.S. forces in Europe.
25: Several U.S. officials confirmed that 4,000 troops from an army brigade are no longer en route to Poland this week. The deployment was canceled after Defense Secretary Pete Hegseth signed a memo directing a brigade combat team to be moved out of Europe. While some troops had already been sent to Poland, some still in the U.S. were told shortly before departure not to travel to the airport. Another official said most of the Army unit's equipment had already made it to Europe and was sitting in ports. The Trump administration had previously said it was cutting U.S. forces in Germany only. I'm Lisa Dwyer.
15: America in the Morning for Monday, May 18th, 2026 is produced by Jeff McKay. I'm John Trout. This is Westwood One.
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8: Hey, good morning. It's 69 degrees in Hopkinsville, and you're listening to WHOP and WHOP HD1, Hopkinsville, Clarksville, and Fort Campbell. 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
10: This is the Kentucky News Network.
26: Kentucky's no-excuse early in-person voting period wrapped up Saturday as remaining voters will head to the polls tomorrow to cast their ballot in this primary. Secretary of State Michael Adams this past week predicted voter turnout to exceed 20%. That's higher than normal.
27: We had a huge surge in registrations across the spectrum, R's but also D's and even I's. Registered to vote in big numbers each of the past 2 months. We had 10,000 new voters register in 20 days in April. So that's one indicator. The other is we've had more absentee ballot requests in this primary than we had 4 years ago.
26: Meantime, Secretary of Defense Pete Hegseth will visit a Northern Kentucky rally Monday to gather support for congressional candidate Ed Gowron. Group America First Works shared the news on Saturday, announcing Hegseth's visit to the Hebron DoubleTree by Hilton Hotel. AFW President Ashley Hayek will also speak at this event that's slated to begin this afternoon at 1 o'clock. Gowron battles longtime Representative Thomas Massey for the District 4 seat. This visit happens as we're into the 12th week of the war with Iran. A former Northern Kentucky mayor walking away with a massive payday after suing his own city over a trespassing arrest.
28: Sebastian Ernst was impeached and removed as Falmouth's mayor last year when he tried to return to City Hall months later to reapply for the open job. Police arrested him for trespassing. The charges were quickly dropped, prompting Ernst to file a federal civil rights lawsuit. The city has now agreed to pay out $120,000 to settle the case. I'm Travis Lair.
26: KSP look into a fatal collision in Breathitt County. This happened before 2 o'clock Sunday morning on State Route 15 in Jackson. John Southwood drove left to center, striking a Perry County ambulance heading back to the station. He was pronounced at the scene. I'm Lee Mowen.
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31: And good morning. This is WHOP News. My name is Hannah Hagman, reporting at 5:33. Hopkinsville Christian County leadership is looking for their next class, and applications are open now for those interested, but the deadline to do that is May 20th, so don't put it off. Organizers Eric White and Shannon Slate urged folks to sign up online through the Christian County Chamber of Commerce website, with Slate saying it was one of the most rewarding experiences that she has ever taken part in.
9: So it is a program designed to bring different community leaders together, some diverse background, and you get to go around and tour different facilities throughout the city or county, I should say.
11: Yeah, and days range from like Social Impact Day, where you go and tour all the nonprofits.
31: Okay.
11: And then you have Education Day, learning about all the different schools, public and private, that our community has to offer, and post-secondary education options as well. And we toured Fort Campbell for Military Day to get an inside look.
31: Leadership Hopkinsville Christian County classes typically span 9 months, requiring a commitment from those participating to attend, and class members will help out with a community service project while also visiting those many industries, governments, and individuals, learning things about this community and how it operates.
11: I'm not from Hopkinsville, but I've lived here for over a decade, and I still learned new things, and it was really beautiful to see just how the different sectors of the community come together and work together to uplift each other. And you also meet wonderful friends across all different sectors working in education. I wouldn't have met the people in utilities or, you know, other aspects of our community just because our paths don't normally cross. And so getting to make those friendships and connections along with learning about your community, it's been one of my favorite experiences I've ever done.
31: Following a slow weekend of early voting in Christian County, Kentucky's Secretary of State Michael Adams is predicting high voter turnout for this year's primary election. Adams says he expects participation to be at over 20%, much higher than the 10 to 15% primaries typically draw. The race to replace longtime U.S. Senator Mitch McConnell is drawing interest from many citizens across the Commonwealth. The Tennessee Valley Authority is paving the way for STEM education and updated heating and cooling units at schools across Kentucky, and one of those was Lewisburg School in Logan County. That $210,000 for energy upgrades at that school will be implemented, and Principal Grant Warren says it's already helped educate students on energy-related matters.
12: Personally, I thank TVA for the opportunities to participate in the School Uplift Program and all the opportunities that it gives our students to be student-led leaders of our building. Our energy team with our fourth graders have done a tremendous job of helping our school raise awareness about our energy conservation, energy usage, as well as the resources that we use. The TVA program has really helped us understand how to be better stewards of our community and our planet, and we cannot thank them enough for all the support that they've given us.
31: Drought conditions are continuing to get worse across Kentucky. The latest update from the U.S. Drought Monitor shows more than 96% of the state under abnormally dry, moderate, severe, or extreme drought conditions. The worst drought conditions continue to be in western Kentucky, including Christian, Todd, and Trigg counties, where extreme drought is present. Northern Kentucky is the only area in the state not seeing drought conditions. A new report suggests that the minimum wage in Kentucky is way lower than it

0: FEMA is awarding the Commonwealth of Kentucky nearly $42 million to cover costs associated with the COVID-19 pandemic. The Kentucky Division of Emergency Management is getting the money to offset expenses for materials, rented equipment, and contracts that went into reducing or eliminating the spread of the illness. This funding is part of a 7-state recovery package totaling $1.2 billion. Over 80 men and women are now training to become Kentucky State Police Troopers. Governor Andy Beshear announced the new cadet class over the weekend. Most of them are getting started on a 24-week course that will go over various aspects of the law, emergency medical response, and more. The cadet class includes 6 individuals who are already certified law enforcement officers from other agencies and are now participating in KSP's Accelerated Training Program. Kentucky is being recognized for its academic recovery in reading and mathematics, ranking among the top states in growth. According to the 2026 Education Scoreboard, the state excelled in both subjects, with several school districts being honored for their achievements. News time, 5:38.
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2: Here's your WHOP Weather Center forecast. Slight chance of thunderstorms today. Otherwise, sunshine mixed with clouds at times. Highs level off around 89. Southerly winds 8 to 15 miles an hour. Partly cloudy skies again. Tonight, lows level off around 71. Chance of thunderstorms tomorrow. Highs level off around 89. Sunshine mixed with clouds at times. That's the forecast. I'm meteorologist Megan Mulford for 98.7 Light FM. Currently 73.
0: And it is currently 67 degrees in Elkton. It's 70 degrees right now in Katy's. That's been your news. I'm Hannah Hagman. It's time for K&N Sports.
3: New week, new sports. How are you, Kentucky? I'm Scott Fitzgerald. Boy, do we have a lot to talk about. Let's jump right into it, shall we? The Kentucky Wildcat men's basketball team is still shaping both the roster and coaching staff, and one major name remains in the mix, Jamal Crawford. Reports continue to surface that Mark Pope is still pursuing Crawford to fill an open assistant role after staff departures to NC State and USC. Crawford's move to Lexington comes less likely after elite recruit Tyron Stokes committed to Kansas, but interest reportedly remains mutual. Speaking of the round ball, how about the Oklahoma City Thunder former Kentucky Wildcat Shai Gilgeous-Alexander? He's been named, yes, the NBA's most valuable player again. He's now the 14th player in league history to win the MVP award in back-to-back years. Staying with the round ball, how about in Motown last night?
4: Cavaliers start spreading the news. They're heading to New York.
3: The Cleveland Cavaliers are heading back to the Eastern Conference Finals for the first time since 2018. They'll take on the Knicks tomorrow night in the Big Apple. Tonight, SGA and Oklahoma City will play host to Victor Wembanyama and the San Antonio Spurs in the Western Conference Finals. And to baseball, the Reds fell 10-3 to the Guardians. They've lost 12 of their last 16. The bullpen continues to struggle, carrying a nearly 9.0 ERA over the last 18 games. Skipper Terry Francona admits it's an effort with these guys.
5: It's always an effort. I mean, I tell you, I hear DJ preaching it every day, you know, just about attacking the zone. And because with the stuff that most of these guys have, they're going to be okay. It's a little difficult right now.
3: The Reds head to Philadelphia, now 5 games out of the top spot in the National League Central. And finally, in horse racing, Preakness winner Napoleon Solo and runner-up Iron Honor are both pointing towards a potential rematch in the Grade 1 Haskell on July 18th at Monmouth Park, though Napoleon's interim schedule remains undecided. Meanwhile, Belmont Stakes contenders will be finalized in the coming weeks, with several Preakness runners also eyeing Saratoga in June. I'm Scott Fitzgerald.
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0: Hey, good Monday morning, and welcome into the Early Bird Show. It's May the 18th. Joe Wilson and Hannah Hagman here this morning. Get your day started, your week started. Appreciate everybody getting up and listening to our show this morning. Hopefully we can get you going in the right direction. 68 degrees right now in Hopkinsville at 5:43.
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0: So check our Weather Center forecast for you today. Partly cloudy, a high of 89. Tonight, partly cloudy, a low of 71. Tomorrow, sunshine mixed with clouds, a chance of some scattered storms, and a high of 89. Wednesday, overcast, scattered thunderstorms likely, and a high of 79. And then we're just going to continue on with this possibility of some storms. On Thursday, overcast, chance of storms, a high of 76. Same thing on Friday with a high of 79. And then Saturday, cloudy with scattered thunderstorms likely, and a high of 81. I knew this would happen. I washed the car yesterday. I should have done that a long time ago. Then we wouldn't be in this drought situation. But as soon as I wash the car, here we go. It's just going to rain every day just about. So that's typically how it works, isn't it? So that's just how things go. Hey, it's 5:44. We need to get to our morning hymn. It's brought to you by Raymond Nelson Insurance, 3205 Lafayette Road in Hopkinsville, though. Before we do that, I do have some birthdays to tell you about this morning. Marty Klein Sr., Big Marty, celebrating today. That's from family. Also, a happy birthday today to Coach Anthony Babb, and that's from his family and friends. And a happy birthday today to Joe Adams. If you know someone having a birthday today or anniversary or other special event you'd like for us to mention it on the show, you can send me a text at 270-886-9467, 270-886-9467, and we'll make sure to mention it on the show this morning. Time now for our morning hymn, brought to you by Raymond Nelson Insurance, 3205 Lafayette Road in Hopkinsville.
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0: 5:45, time now for our morning hymn, brought to you by Raymond Nelson Insurance, 3205 Lafayette Road in Hopkinsville. And you know it's Monday, so that means it's time for a little Randy Travis.

0: Andy Travis this morning, as we like to do on Mondays, get your week started off right. And that's Love Lifted Me, of course. And that's your morning hymn brought to you every Monday, Wednesday, and Friday by Raymond Nelson Insurance at 3205 Lafayette Road, right here in Hopkinsville. Need to check our Weather Center forecast for you again today. Partly cloudy, a high of 89. Partly cloudy tonight, a low of 71. Tomorrow, sunshine mixed with clouds and a chance of some scattered storms and a high of 89. And then Wednesday, overcast with scattered thunderstorms likely and a high of 79. So rain coming, and it should continue all the way through Saturday, according to today's Weather Center forecast. So if you've got plans to mow the grass or do anything like that, you may want to try to get that done today, because that may be your only chance for the next 4 or 5 days. 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Some birthdays to tell you about this morning on this Monday morning, May the 18th. A happy birthday today to Marty Klein Sr. Big Marty celebrating today. That's from family. Happy birthday to Coach Anthony Babb from family and friends. And happy birthday to Joe Adams today. So happy birthday, everybody who's celebrating today. If you know someone having a birthday, anniversary, or other special event, you'd like for us to mention it on the show this morning, you can send me a text. It's pretty easy, 270-886-9467, and we will get that on our list for you today and get it read on the show. Good show planned for you this morning. We've got Chris Bensel calling in at 6:45. You know, it's a busy week this week, final week of school. We have graduations coming up this week and some baccalaureates and such. He'll have all that information for you. Also at 8:30 this morning, we'll have some folks with Oak Grove Tourism. They've got a big week planned, and we're going to hear all about what they've got going on this week. Jeff Sisk will be back during the 8 o'clock hour. He's been on vacation. He'll be back, and we'll have our quiz, give you a chance to win some candy, and also get your name into a drawing for a possible gift certificate to the Krusty Pig. So lots to get to this morning on the Early Bird Show. 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
3: 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A top official at the U.S. Department of Agriculture during the Obama era, Kathleen Merrigan, shares her opinions about the status of the farm bill.
5: I will say the biggest controversial issue in this farm bill to date has been around pesticides.
3: The House has passed a version of the farm bill and sent it on to the Senate. Merrigan, who was Deputy Secretary of Agriculture from 2009 to 2013, is now the Executive Director of the Sweaty Center for Sustainable Food Systems at Arizona State University. Merrigan is not so happy about the SNAP provisions in the farm bill.
5: We need to get back that alliance between SNAP and farm programs, because without that, the future of farm bills is bleak.
3: And speaking of the future, Merrigan believes in a bright one for food and ag.
5: I think there's such incredible, exciting work to be done in food and agriculture. It has been, as a policy domain, fairly stayed for a long time. And so I'm excited about next-gen folk bringing new ideas to the table and new energy.
3: That's Farm to Fork. I'm Darrell Anderson.
6: This is Kentucky Farm Bureau's Across Kentucky. The American Farm Bureau says prices for fuel and fertilizer are between 20 and 40% higher this year. American Farm Bureau President Zippy Duvall says farmers must have nutrients to produce crops.
7: Fertilizer is not an option to farmers. It's a critical input that determines the crop yield, ultimately the food supply for our American people. Fertilizer prices are spiking and supplies being unreliable at this moment during this season will directly affect farmers and the ability to plant for this year. So we're real concerned about the position that we're in right now.
6: Farmers were facing a challenging economic front before the war with Iran, the closing of the Strait of Hormuz, limiting fertilizer supplies to the U.S. and the rest of the world. Economists say the nutrient supply and price could be an even bigger challenge next year. This is Across Kentucky.
8: Peonies are a beloved spring flower, and the ants love them too. 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Don't spray the flowers, because ants and peonies are beneficial to each other as you're living the country life.
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8: Peony flowers are blooming and providing spectacular color displays. You may be shocked to find ants crawling all over them, but ants on the plants is a good thing. Michelle Warmond is a professor of plant science and technology at the University of Missouri. She says ants are drawn to peonies because of their nectar, which is a food source for the ants. It's secreted by tiny glands on the green sepals that cover the flower buds before they open.
11: When a scout ant finds the nectar on a peony flower, it emits a pheromone or an odor trail on the way back to its nest. At the nest, the scout alerts other ants of this food source, and then the recruited ants follow this odor trail back to the nectar on the peony flowers.
12: She says it's a myth that peonies require ants to bloom, and the ants don't provide pollination. However, they do have a mutualistic relationship. The peonies provide food for the ants, and in return, the ants protect the blossoms from other insects that feed on the flowers. The ants are there only temporarily and don't do any harm to the peonies. But if you want to cut the flowers and bring them in the house, you probably don't want the ants hitching a ride.
11: After you cut them, you can hold them upside down by the stems just below the flower bud and give them a good shake outside. Or you can also gently rinse them with water to rid them of the ants.
12: Here's something to wow your friends with. Peonies are in a group of plants known as myrmecophytes, which means ant plant. Learn more about peonies at livingthecountrylife.com. I'll see you in the country.
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0: And it is 68 degrees in Hopkinsville as we come up on 6 a.m. This is WHOP and WHOP HD1, Hopkinsville, Clarksville, and Fort Campbell.
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14: I'm Deborah Rodriguez. Violent weather swept the nation's midsection overnight. 22 tornadoes are reported, one of the worst in St. Liberty, Nebraska.
15: So I saw the funnel cloud develop right over the dock area behind my home. And then I started to hear it. And that's when I took off and headed inside.
14: At least three homes were destroyed. Video shows one completely flattened with people trying to lift debris to get to others trapped in the basement. There are more storms on the way today from Texas to Michigan. CBS meteorologist Tony Sidiku.
16: The severe battered plains are doing it again, and it's along many of the same areas. 79 million people on alert for damaging winds, hail, tornadoes.
14: More than a quarter million New York commuters are being forced to find alternate ways to get to work on this first weekday of a strike by Long Island Railroad employees. This commuter's not sympathetic.
17: I think those unions should think about giving a little while asking for some and get back to work. They make more than most people that ride the LIRR every day. And I think they're being greedy about it.
14: Union members demanding better pay and health benefits. The president is making new threats as the peace talks with Iran remain at a standstill. Correspondent Bradley Blackburn.
18: President Trump issued a warning to Iran on social media Sunday, posting, "The clock is ticking and they better get moving fast or there won't be anything left of them. Time is of the essence." It came the same day the president reportedly discussed Iran in a phone call with Israeli Prime Minister Benjamin Netanyahu. The ceasefire between the two countries is being thwarted again after a drone strike sparked a blaze at a nuclear power plant in the United Arab Emirates.
14: The World Health Organization has declared the Ebola outbreak in Congo and Uganda a public health emergency of international concern. At least six Americans are believed to have been exposed.
19: I'm Vicki Barker at the Foreign Desk in London. A family with children among the Americans who may have been exposed to the Bundibugyo strain of Ebola, for which there's no vaccine or treatment. The Americans have reportedly been working for a nonprofit in the area where the outbreak began. One person is showing signs of the disease and may have to be medically evacuated. The CDC is reportedly working to arrange the safe evacuation of the others.
14: A Colombian pop star has got a lot of money coming her way.
20: Oh, baby, when you talk like that.
14: A Spanish court has ordered the nation's tax authority to refund Shakira about $64 million that were collected in a dispute over her 2011 taxes. This is CBS News.
21: It's one of the most successful law and justice programs in television history that continues to uncover the truth. 48 Hours, Saturday on CBS and streaming on Paramount Plus.
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23: And good morning. This is WHOP News. My name is Hannah Hagman, reporting at 6:03. Hopkinsville Christian County leadership is looking for their next class, and applications are open now for those interested. But the deadline to do that is May 20th, so don't put it off. Organizers Eric White and Shannon Slate urged folks to sign up online through the Christian County Chamber of Commerce website, with Slate saying it was one of the most rewarding experiences that she has ever taken part in.
1: I'm not from Hopkinsville, but I've lived here for over a decade, and I still learned new things. And it was really beautiful to see just how the different sectors of the community come together and work together to uplift each other. And you also meet wonderful friends across all different sectors, working in education. I wouldn't have met the people in utilities or, you know, other aspects of our community just because our paths don't normally cross. And so getting to make those friendships and connections along with learning about your community, it's been one of my favorite experiences I've ever done.
23: Leadership Hopkinsville Christian County classes typically span 9 months, requiring a commitment from those participating to attend. And class members will help out with a community service project while also visiting numerous places, industries, governments, and individuals during that time, learning things about this community and how it operates.
2: So it is a program designed to bring different community leaders together, some diverse background, and you get to go around and tour different facilities throughout the city or county, I should say. Yeah,
1: and days range from like Social Impact Day, where you go and tour all the nonprofits.
23: Okay.
1: And then you have Education Day, learning about all the different schools, public and private, that our community has to offer, and post-secondary education options as well. And we toured Fort Campbell for Military Day to get an inside look.
23: Following a slow weekend of early voting in Christian County, Kentucky Secretary of State Michael Adams is hopeful and predicting high voter turnout for this year's primary election. Adams says he expects participation to be at over 20%, much higher than the 10-15% a primary typically draws. The race to replace longtime U.S. Senator Mitch McConnell is drawing interest from many citizens from across the Commonwealth. To support students attending the Hopkinsville Regional Murray State University campus, a new scholarship fund has been launched, and President Ron Patterson shared how folks can donate and apply. At a recent Hopkinsville Rotary Club meeting, Patterson says he has been focused on creating more opportunities for students attending the regional campus, and that includes establishing the Hopkinsville Scholarship Development Fund with the goal of raising $10,000. He says so far they've raised around $3,500. Those interested in donating can visit murraystate.edu/giving.
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23: The Tennessee Valley Authority is paving the way for STEM education and updated heating and cooling units at schools across Kentucky, and one of those was Lewisburg School in Logan County. That $210,000 will be used for energy upgrades at that school, and Principal Grant Warren says it's already helped educate students on energy-related matters.
24: Personally, I think TVA for the opportunities to participate in the School Uplift Program and all the opportunities that it gives our students to be student-led leaders of our building. Our energy team with our fourth graders have done a tremendous job of helping our school raise awareness about our energy conservation, energy usage, as well as the resources that we use. The TVA program has really helped us understand how to be better stewards of our community and our planet, and we cannot thank them enough for all the support that they've given us.
23: Drought conditions are continuing to get worse across Kentucky. The latest update from the U.S. Drought Monitor shows more than 96% of the state under abnormally dry, moderate, severe, or extreme drought conditions. The worst drought conditions continue to be in western Kentucky, including Christian, Todd, and Trigg counties, where extreme drought is present. A new report suggests that the minimum wage in Kentucky is way lower than is needed to afford housing. The National Low Income Housing Coalition's most recent report shows that the average cost of a two-bedroom rental in Kentucky is over $1,100 per month, meaning residents need to be earning a minimum wage of $21.47. This weather forecast is brought to you by the Bank of Katy's.
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6: Here's your WHOP Weather Center forecast. Slight chance of thunderstorms today. Otherwise, sunshine mixed with clouds at times. Highs level off around 89. Southerly winds 8 to 15 miles an hour. Partly cloudy skies again. Tonight, lows level off around 71. Chance of thunderstorms tomorrow. Highs level off around 89. Sunshine mixed with clouds at times. That's the forecast. I'm meteorologist Megan Mulford for 98.7 Light FM. Currently 73.
23: And it is currently 67 degrees in Elkton. It's 71 degrees now in Katy's. That's been your news. I'm Hannah Hagman. It's 6:10 and time for business news.
7: Across the country, starting June 1st, all SNAP recipients will need interviews when they come up for renewal. One SNAP director, Jessica Amaya Hoffman, says you should get a notification.
8: The most important thing a SNAP participant can do is make sure that their contact information is up to date.
7: During the pandemic, there was a waiver for people over 60, anyone with disabilities, and people with no income. That waiver is ending May 31st. Meantime, a grocery store in Illinois is making an effort to assist those affected by the recent changes to SNAP benefits. Perry Williams has the story.
10: The manager of Living Fresh Market, Melody Winston, says that the ripple effect is impacting employees, local vendors, and small businesses linked to her store.
25: You're cutting so many people off from food that they need, and the prices are high, and so now I've got to figure out, you know, how to keep this boat floating.
7: Americans constantly being warned about scams online. A Jamaican citizen's been sentenced to federal prison after scamming a Southwest Washington woman out of her entire retirement. Brad Ford reports.
26: Prosecutors say in 2020, Rashard Carty told the victim she'd won $22 million from Publishers Clearing House and a car. She needed to pay taxes and fees to get the winnings. Over the years, Carty stole $600,000. The victim was left destitute. Carty was sentenced to 3 years in prison. Prosecutors say he likely scammed other people and will probably continue the scam when he gets out of prison.
7: And many folks shelling out way more than last year when it comes to Memorial Day.
27: Domestic airfares now average $459 round trip, up $60 from last year. International tickets now average $1,270, up $100 from 2025. Going.com reports a 21% drop in people searching for flights.
7: Drivers paying a little more at the pump, too. But Lauren Fix says, remember, you can save a bit of money by timing your fill-up.
28: Best day to buy gasoline, Tuesdays, Wednesdays, and Thursdays. 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That's just the way the business is.
7: I'm Monica Nelson with your consumer and business news.
29: President Trump just made his official endorsement for the United States Senate in Kentucky, and it's conservative Andy Barr.
30: A wonderful man who's been with me all the way, Congressman Andy Barr.
29: In a strong endorsement on True Social, President Trump says Andy Barr has his, quote, complete and total endorsement, and called Andy a, quote, proven winner.
30: He's a good guy and a warrior.
29: The only candidate for U.S. Senate endorsed by President Trump. Trump says Barr will grow our economy, cut taxes, and unleash American energy dominance.
31: Thank you, Andy.
29: A proven winner for Kentucky, Trump endorses Andy as the conservative who will secure the border, safeguard our elections, and defend our Second Amendment.
30: A wonderful man who's been with me all the way, Congressman Andy Barr.
29: A complete and total endorsement from President Trump. Conservative Andy Barr. America first, Kentucky results.
32: I'm Andy Barr, candidate for U.S. Senate, and I approve this message.

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0: Welcome back into the Early Bird Show, 617 on your Monday morning. 69 degrees right now in Hopkinsville. It's off to a good start today. Appreciate everybody tuning in to Hannah and I this morning as we try to get your day and your week started off right.
1: Good morning.
2: Train just left.
0: You're on. I was just waiting for...
1: You didn't reply.
0: Well, I was waiting. I was waiting for Dink to come in with his train coming.
1: You're absolutely right.
0: So
1: forgive me.
0: Hey, Hannah, how's it going?
1: Good morning.
0: How was your weekend?
1: Good morning. There was no response. I was like, this man need to turn my microphone on.
0: It's on. I just didn't want to talk over top of Dink. So, how's everything?
1: Hey, good morning.
0: You've been running around doing a lot of news this morning.
1: I feel like I've been running across the building this morning. I don't know what's going on.
0: It was like 6:02 and 53 seconds, and I thought, am I going to have to...
1: Plenty of time.
0: And then you came sliding in there.
1: Plenty of time. There was one time you said, hey, your news starts in about 15 seconds,
0: yeah,
1: and
0: I
1: was like, an eternity!
0: I know, right?
1: I've already got my
0: headphones on. I got my coffee in front of me. I'm ready to roll at like 20 seconds till, you know.
1: See, what you have to understand, and let me part the veil a little bit to everyone listening. By the time I sit down at, say, the 6:30 news here in just a little bit, I have read this news between this station and that station about, not even exaggerating, 16 times.
0: Yeah.
1: So I could read this in my sleep. By 6:30.
0: I don't know how you still sound like you're interested in doing it.
1: I love the news so much.
0: You do. I know, right?
1: I will say by 6:30, sometimes I'm just like, do y'all need to hear this? Okay. Let's hear it again. One more time.
0: Man, what a great weekend.
1: Yeah, you know, it was a good weekend.
0: A little warm yesterday.
1: A bit toasty.
0: I did some mulching in the yard. Did some of that.
1: Oh, yard work weekend.
0: Yeah, did do that. I'm sore today. I was sore yesterday, but today is worse.
1: Yeah, that's how it goes.
0: Yep. It was so nice, though. You know, I've been battling this the stuff in my elbow and my foot forever.
1: For a long time,
0: so finally, I'm able to get out and do some things. So that made me feel a little
1: pain?
0: Better.
1: Any pains?
0: Oh, I'm always hurting. That's just the age.
1: Oh, God.
0: But, you know, much better than I was. And, We were able to take a walk the other day.
1: Do some stuff.
0: So, yeah.
1: But you haven't been able to. That's nice. Isn't it nice when you've not been feeling good and you finally start to feel better?
0: Yes, it really is.
1: A great feeling.
0: Let's see here. I did wash the car yesterday, so that's going to mean it's going to rain. And sure enough.
1: Rain in the forecast.
0: As we check our weather center forecast. You like that? You like
1: Very
0: how
1: nice.
0: I just rolled
1: wow.
0: right into
1: He's
0: that?
1: He's a professional, ladies and gentlemen.
0: Partly cloudy today. There is a slight chance, I think, of some showers and
1: Something
0: storms
1: like that,
0: later.
1: Yeah.
0: High of 89 today, partly cloudy, low of 71 tonight. But then here we go, Tuesday, sunshine mixed with clouds with a chance of some scattered storms, a high of 89. Wednesday, overcast, scattered thunderstorms likely, high of 79. Thursday, overcast, chance of scattered storms, a high of 76. Friday, overcast with scattered thunderstorms likely. And
1: Sounds
0: our friend
1: summary,
0: Chris Bensel does not want to hear that.
1: No.
0: He's going to be on the phone. He's actually calling here in just a little while. We'll be talking to him about graduation Friday.
1: He does not want to hear about rain.
0: And thunderstorms likely on Saturday as well. See, I should have just washed the car 3 weeks ago.
1: Why, where were you at? It's
0: I
1: like
0: know.
1: That day when we replaced the back door on our house and it stormed for the first time in 2 months.
0: Right. Every time.
1: Like, great, cool, thanks.
0: Yeah.
1: You know, I went to the Frist Art Museum in Nashville
0: yesterday.
1: Nice,
0: how was
1: that? We celebrated Mother's Day a little late this year. We celebrated yesterday. It was busy. There was a ton of people there. But if you've never been to the Frist, it's very cool.
0: Mm-hmm.
1: It was a very, very beautiful historic building in Nashville. So
0: what were they showcasing?
1: They were giving what is it called? An exhibit? Yeah. An exhibit on Impressionist painting.
0: Oh, wow.
1: So like Monet and a bunch of other French people whose names I can't pronounce. And it was all beautiful. I've learned about pointillism, which is a type of art style that uses dots.
0: Ah, very good.
1: Those little points. Beep, beep, beep, beep, beep. Very cool. Very cool.
0: Cool.
1: So that's what I did yesterday.
0: Now, how was your mom? Did she like it?
1: Oh, yeah. She was over the moon. She's
0: beautiful.
1: A huge fan of Monet, and they had a ton of really beautiful Monet pieces there. So she was just like...
0: How long is that going to be running?
1: It's all the way through the end of May.
0: Okay.
1: If you are a big fan of Monet and the other impressionists, which I found out apparently was an insult, actually.
0: Really?
1: To be called an impressionist. Yeah. Apparently some critic and during that time called them impressionists to like make fun of them. And they kind of took it up. Yeah.
0: And so then somebody else saw it years later and said, oh, okay, that's so that's impressionism.
1: Yeah, so it was really fun. If you like art and stuff like that. Of course, if you like art and stuff like that, you can always go to the Janice Mason Art Museum in Trigg County.
0: Absolutely.
1: They always have a ton of stuff. Mm-hmm. We actually went to an exhibit there not too long ago. They had a bunch of fused glass and what's it called? Long exposure photography exhibits there. It was really, really nice. So,
0: wow.
1: Plenty of local art as well if you don't want to brave the traffic in Nashville.
0: Yes. That's a.
1: And I would not blame you.
0: Did you see the report that they're talking about six-laning I-24 all the way to...
1: Yeah, I did see that.
0: To Paducah?
1: Mm-hmm. I did see that. But I will also tell you that it's like $30 million a mile or something like that. So
0: maybe not. I would say...
1: We gotta get the money.
0: Definitely with Bucky's coming in the next few years that they're going to need to do something in that general area.
1: Mm-hmm. Mm-hmm. But, could you do bits and pieces at a time, maybe? Yeah,
0: maybe so.
1: I'm not sure. Somebody with the Kentucky Transportation Cabinet would know more than I.
0: I would say that is definitely needed in that one area for sure.
1: Yeah. But everyone knows the area of which we speak.
0: Yeah, like between the Hopkinsville where you get on there to probably the state line.
1: Yeah.
0: Maybe a little beyond.
1: Yeah. And don't get too excited about it yet because this is going to be like years of the making. Tennessee's side of things won't even start until 2034.
0: Oh, my.
1: So, got a little bit of time.
0: Yeah.
1: Got a little bit of time.
0: You know, I would think they would want to try to get stuff like that done before Bucky's came.
1: I imagine. Well, that's the Tennessee side of things. Yeah. So I can't speak for what Kentucky might want to do. But
0: right.
1: Tennessee has plans to widen that.
0: Yeah.
1: Unfortunately, it takes that long to get money.
0: It does.
1: So, we'll see what happens. This would be many, many years in the making.
0: Yeah. Well.
1: For the whole thing, I should say.
0: Came across a story this morning. Gen Z shoppers are energizing a mall revival. How long has it been since you've been to the mall to shop?
1: Not incredibly long.
0: Really?
1: I want to say we went like a few months ago.
0: Mm-hmm.
1: We typically go around like Christmas and stuff.
0: Yeah.
1: How long has it been since you've been?
0: It's been a year at least. Maybe at least, two. Yeah. Mm-hmm. And we went to Bowling Green, to the mall there.
1: We definitely don't go like we used to.
0: Right.
1: When we were kids.
0: Oh, man. Yeah, I can remember, when the mall here was just really bopping.
1: Just hopping. Yeah.
0: You know, they had the arcade in there. You had an ice cream store in there. There was like three restaurants.
1: Mm-hmm, mm-hmm.
0: The sound shop was in there.
1: Remember, I remember clearly when they had GameStop was in there.
0: Absolutely.
1: And Claire's might still be there. I don't know.
0: There's not much inside anymore. No. When the girls were little, we went to Claire's all the time. But there was a Walgreens in there.
1: A Goodies?
0: Yep.
1: Now, talk about a blast from the past name from Goodies.
0: Right?
1: All right.
0: Marshall's. I'll tell you another thing, too. They had a Golden Farley back down toward the end. Mm-hmm. And they had a little bridge, and you walked in. Mm-hmm. And there were goldfish in the little pond underneath. If my brother and I were good... We could play on the turtles and those little statue things that were right outside Penny's.
1: Miss Penny's.
0: We could do that, and then we could go watch the fish at Golden Farley.
1: That sounds like a good time.
0: As long as we were good.
1: How and often were you there, not good?
0: I'd say one out of every three visits. There was also Red's Bakery in there, and they had cookies and stuff. And, again, if you were good, you got a cookie.
1: That sounds great.
0: But... like I said, about one out of three, maybe one out of four times.
1: Yeah, no cookies.
0: Yeah, my brother would have been four out of four. I'm going to say it was all me. And anybody that knows my brother and I knows that's exactly correct. Lee was the good one. I was the one that was all... Lee was probably looking at me like, man.
1: He said, this guy, I can't...
0: You're killing me right now.
1: He goes, if I don't get a cookie because of you, then you and I are going to have words.
0: So anyway, younger consumers prefer in-person shopping experiences over online carts.
1: Yeah.
0: Data from the Nielsen IQ shows Gen Z retail spending is expected to pass $12 trillion globally by 2030, with growth outpacing every other generation. Data from Circana also found shoppers between 18 and 24 years old made 62% of their general merchandise purchases in physical stores last year. That's good news for malls.
1: That is good news.
0: And good news for other brick
1: retailers.
0: And mortars.
1: Yeah.
0: Yep. So,
1: will Gen Z bring
0: bring it back?
1: An in-person retail renaissance?
0: Maybe.
1: Perhaps so. I will say there's some stuff I just want to put my hands on.
0: I know.
1: Yeah. Before I buy it. There's some stuff I just want to put my hands on, look at it with my physical eyeballs.
0: I agree.
1: Before buying it. I agree. I can understand it.
0: Sure. Hannah, it's already 6:27. Do you want to do your birthdays?
1: Yeah, let's see who's having a birthday today. 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Happy birthday today to Marty Klein Sr., also known as Big Marty from
0: Big
1: the
0: Marty.
1: Family. Yeah. Happy birthday today to Anthony Babb from Family and Friends.
0: Coach Anthony Babb.
1: Happy birthday to Joe Adams, and happy birthday today to Terry Henderson. That's from Steve Tucker. Happy birthday to everybody celebrating today.
0: Celebrity birthdays today. Baseball Hall of Famer Reggie Jackson is 80 today. 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
1: 74.
0: Emmy Award-winning writer and actress Tina Fey is 56 today. Singer-songwriter Jack Johnson is 51 today. Let's see here. Sailor Jessica Watson, 33. She's the youngest person to attempt to sail unassisted around the world without stopping. That was back in 2010.
1: You know, that was a little spooky.
0: Yeah. And these folks would have celebrated. Manufacturer Daniel Wesson, born on this date in 1825. He co-founded the firearms company, Smith & Wesson. Hall of Fame singer and actor Perry Como, born on this date in 1912. And Oak Ridge singer Joe Bonzel, born on this date in 1948, and Baseball Hall of Famer Brooks Robinson, born on this date in 1937. I have a Brooks Robinson story to tell, but not enough time.
1: About to say we're out of time.
0: We got to get to a break so we can get back and you can do news.
1: Hold on to it. We'll sell it later.
0: All right.
3: As John writes the prophecy given to him in the book of Revelation, he reveals one major truth. When all is said and done, God wins. 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When it looks like Satan and evil are about to overcome, God still wins. When we keep our faith in God, we will receive the eternal victory. 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
1: And good morning. 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I'm Hannah Hagman, reporting at 6:31. Hopkinsville Christian County leadership is looking for their next class, and applications are open now for those interested. But the deadline to do that is May 20th, so don't put it off. Organizers Eric White and Shannon Slate urge folks to sign up online through the Christian County Chamber of Commerce website. Following a slow weekend of early voting in Christian County, Kentucky Secretary of State Michael Adams is remaining hopeful and is predicting high voter turnout for this year's primary election. He says he expects participation to be at over 20%, much higher than the 10-15% a primary typically draws. To support students attending the Hopkinsville Regional Murray State University campus, a new scholarship fund has been launched, and President Ron Patterson shared how folks can donate and apply. Patterson says he's been focused on creating more opportunities for students attending the regional campus, and that includes establishing the Hopkinsville Scholarship Development Fund with the goal of raising $10,000. He says so far they have raised around $3,500. Those interested in donating can visit murraystate.edu/giving. And drought conditions are continuing to worsen across Kentucky. The latest update from the U.S. Drought Monitor shows more than 96% of the state is under abnormally dry, moderate, severe, or extreme drought conditions. The worst conditions continue to be in western Kentucky, including Christian, Todd, and Trigg counties, where extreme drought conditions are present. And that's been your news. I'm Hannah Hagman, reporting at 6:33.
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14: Here's your WHOP Weather Center forecast. Slight chance of thunderstorms today. Otherwise, sunshine mixed with clouds at times. Highs level off around 89. Southerly winds 8 to 15 miles an hour. Partly cloudy skies again. Tonight, lows level off around 71. Chance of thunderstorms tomorrow. Highs level off around 89. Sunshine mixed with clouds at times. That's the forecast. I'm meteorologist Megan Mulford for 98.7 Light FM. Currently, 73.
0: Hey, good morning. It's 6:35. This is WHOP Sports. It's brought to you by Hopkinsville YMCA. They're located out on the Eagle Way bypass here in Hopkinsville. The District 8 softball tournament got underway Sunday afternoon at Christian County High School. Fort Campbell defeated Hopkinsville 22-12 in six innings to advance to Tuesday night's championship game against Christian County. The loss ended the program for the Lady Tigers, who finished their last season at 1-13. The Lady Falcons improved to 5-12. They'll take on the Lady Colonels, who are 18-12-2, at 6 p.m. Tuesday. Both teams advance to the Region 2 tournament next week at Lyon County. The District 8 baseball tournament begins tonight with number 2 seed University Heights Academy taking on 3 seed Fort Campbell at 5:30 at Chris Simmons Field. Tonight's game will air at 5:15 on 95.3 The Farm and 953thefarm.com. The third-ranked Blazers defeated the Falcons in their lone meeting this season, 17-2 in four innings. Tonight's winner advances to play top seed Christian County at 6 p.m. Tuesday in the district championship game. Tickets are $10, cash only at the gate. Several district tournaments got underway over the weekend. In District 6 baseball on Sunday, Webster County knocked off Union County 11-7. In District 7, Caldwell County rallied for a 5-3 win over Hopkins County Central, and Madisonville North Hopkins pounded Dawson Springs 18-0 in three innings on Saturday. In the District 7 softball tournament at Madisonville on Saturday, the host Lady Maroons routed Dawson Springs 16-0 in three innings. Caldwell County edged Hopkins County Central 6-5. Meanwhile, the 5th District baseball tournament begins tonight at Trigg County. Lyon County meets Livingston Central at 5:30, and the host Wildcats play Crittenden County at 7. The District 5 softball tournament begins tonight in the Trigg County Recreational Complex, with Trigg County meeting Crittenden County at 6. That game will be followed at 7:30 by Livingston Central against Lyon County. And in District 6, Webster County and Union County are scheduled to meet at 6 tonight at Henderson. We'll be back with more sports right after this.
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0: Leonard of University of Indianapolis and right-handed pitcher Chance Todd of Midway University would be on this summer's roster. Friday, left-handed pitcher, outfielder, first baseman Braden Simmons of Saginaw Valley State and outfielder Nathan Jessup of the University of Indianapolis also were announced to play for the Hoppers. On Friday, University Heights Academy senior Ryan Lucky signed a letter of intent to play college baseball at Brescia University. Lucky is a pitcher and outfielder for the Blazers. He's hitting .351 with 5 doubles and 14 RBIs. On the mound, he's 4-0 with a 0.85 ERA with 24 strikeouts and only 6 walks. Christian County Middle School student Coy Boyd was crowned state champion of the Kentucky Junior Rodeo Bull Riding Competition in Greenville over the weekend. Boyd is the son of David and Jessica Boyd. He's an 8th grader at Christian County Middle School. He's also been invited to participate in the prestigious PBR Next Generation. Napoleon Solo took home the crown of the 151st Preakness Stakes on Saturday. The 3-year-old colt crossed the finish line in a minute, 58.69 seconds, the slowest winning time since 1950. The race was first ever running of the stakes not held at Pimlico due to renovations at the track. The St. Louis Cardinals had just 5 hits during a 2-0 loss to the Kansas City Royals at Busch Stadium yesterday. The Cardinals, now 27-19, they play host to Pittsburgh tomorrow night. Airtime's at 5:50 on News Radio, 99.3 FM and 1230 AM, WHOP. And the White Sox claim the Crosstown Classic after walking off the Cubs 9-8 in extras. The Braves claim their 3-game home series over the Red Sox following an 8-1 win. And Brady Singer gave up 5 runs on 7 hits in 4 innings for Cincinnati, which dropped 4-6 as they lost their series with the Phillies. And Oklahoma City Thunder guard Shai Gilgeous-Alexander is repeated as the NBA's most valuable player. According to ESPN, the former University of Kentucky star is now only the 14th player in league history to win the MVP award in back-to-back years. It's 6:40. That's a look at WHOP Sports. I'm Joe Wilson.
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8: 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I humbly ask for your vote to reelect me as Christian County Sheriff in the Republican primary on Tuesday, May 19th.
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10: Ward 10 deserves representation that advocates for the residents of the ward. 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
9: Voting Steve Keel on May 19th is voting for an advocate advocate and

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9: 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My name is Briley Pettis, and I have a very important person I want to talk about to you today. 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

0: 647. Welcome back into the Early Bird Show. Check our Weather Center forecast for you today. Partly cloudy, a high of 89. Tonight, partly cloudy, low of 71. Sunshine mixed with clouds with a chance of some scattered storms Tuesday with a high of 89. Overcast with scattered thunderstorms likely on Wednesday, a high of 79. And then extended forecast, chance of storms Thursday, Friday, and Saturday, and highs in the upper 70s to low 80s. And I've got Chris Bensel on the line this morning. Chris, good morning to you, sir.
1: Good morning, Jeff. How are you?
0: I'm doing great. Hannah's here with us.
2: Good morning.
0: Boy, I tell you what, you made it to the last week of school.
1: Yeah, we did. Barely. No, I'm just kidding.
2: Mr. Bensel, weren't we just talking about school starting?
1: we're hanging on. I just wanted a quick shout out to the Hawkinsville High School track team, both boys and girls, for their top finishes in the region. And then good luck to our baseball and softball teams at Christian County and Hoptown High during district playoffs this week. And it's a big week and the final week of this year, and we're looking to end it strong for the class of 2026.
2: Yeah, absolutely. Mr. Bensel, as you just said, it's the last week, which means graduation. It's our Friday, right?
1: Yeah, we do. And we have a special graduation Wednesday night.
2: Oh, okay.
1: We do honor our alternative school programs. Virtual Learning Academy, Bluegrass Learning Academy, Focus and Finish. Those students get a graduation ceremony as well. A chance to walk across the stage, get their cap and gowns on,
2: awesome.
1: And celebrate in front of their families. So it'll be Wednesday night at 5:30 at the Christian County High School. That's the alternative programs graduation. Then Friday night, we're going to put out a lot of posts this week on our social media website about entry procedures, about weapon detections, about bags, about balloons, about parking. Parking is going to be the biggest problem. And, of course, we'll monitor the weather all the way through this week with the intent to be outside unless it's thundering and lightning or excessive winds or tornado watches.
2: Mm-hmm.
1: We're going to be outside. If we get wet, we get wet. So that's going to be on Friday night. Looking forward to that.
2: And if in the event, the thing that we don't want to happen, this needs to move indoors, what kind of is the backup plan for that?
1: I mean, not talk about it.
2: Right, there we go. Sorry, I'll take it back.
0: Don't wish it into existence.
1: Yeah, don't wish it. To, no.
2: We
1: have a backup plan. Each student will get 10 tickets. I think Hopkinsville High School will get a little bit more than 10 for their family and friends because of their capacity of their gym and their graduating class is a little bit smaller. We'll hand those tickets out Wednesday or Thursday of this week during practice. We have a weather call scheduled for 10 o'clock with Randy Graham and local officials to check the weather that night, and then we'll just play it by ear. If we're out there, though, our goal is, objective is to try to finish the graduation ceremony and then avoid lightning and thunder, of course, for outdoor events and get through it to celebrate that the class's accomplishments.
2: Absolutely.
0: Chris, you got a day tomorrow, too, kind of in the middle of the week where you don't have school with Election Day.
1: Yeah. Well, first of all, good luck to all our candidates out there. I know this is a big week for them. They work really hard campaigning for all the positions that are available. Christian County Public Schools will support the primary election process with using, I think, 3 sites for election ballots. And so MLK Early Learning Center is one of those. We will not have Inspire Child Care there tomorrow. We're going to close that facility down to support the election process. And I think Indian Hills and South Christian are also voting locations. So good luck to all those candidates. And, of course, we'll be shutting down school tomorrow and having a 4-day week with our last day of school on Friday.
0: Chris, I know this has been a extremely stressful year for everybody with trying to finish up the schools and then open up the new school. But how are you guys doing over there? Are you hanging in there?
1: Yeah, we are. I think you hit the nail on the head. You really want to, and I appreciate you saying this, Joe, because it was in my notes. But you really want to honor Christian County High School and Hopkinsville High School. The legacies, the traditions, all the accomplishments, all the people that walk through those hallways, all the class reunions, the Barb Bakers, the Blades, just all the great people and all the great accomplishments and the great facilities. And you want to do that this week, and you want to honor the last graduation class for both schools. But you also want to build excitement for next year in the anticipation of a new legacy, new traditions, a new school, and new people that are going to walk through that building. So it's been stressful. It's been a little bit difficult. We're at the finish line, and then we start a new race. Right after Memorial Day, we start a new race and getting ready to open up one of the greatest high schools, I think, is going to be in the state of Kentucky. And I'm excited about it. I'm privileged to be a small part of it, and I'm appreciative of the community support and the opportunity to talk with you guys about it all the time.
0: Chris, we're out of time, but appreciate you calling in this morning. Look forward to hearing more from you as we get closer to that that opening.
1: Yes, sir. Thank you. You have a good week, and keep it from raining on Friday, Hannah.
2: I'll do my best.
1: All right. Thank y'all.
0: Thanks, Chris. Hannah, we want to get to our senior menu real quick.
2: Let me hop on in. 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Joe, I'm just going to roll right into birthdays. What was that?
0: You go on, girl.
2: I'm going on. Birthdays brought to you by Valor Hall Conference and Event Center. Great for weddings, business meetings, private parties, military balls, and many functions. Happy birthday today to Marty Klein Sr., also known as Big Marty. That's from the family. Happy birthday to Coach Anthony Babb. That's from family and friends. Happy birthday, Joe Adams. Happy birthday to Terry Henderson from Steve Tucker. And happy 18th birthday today to Tyler Putty. That's from friends and family. Happy birthday to everybody celebrating today.
0: All right, American Countryside coming up next.
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9: In the 1920s, there was an effort to build a memorial along the international border between the U.S. and Canada. The idea was a park that commemorated the peace between the two nations. What resulted could be found along a relatively unpopulated area along that borderline. The story is next on the American Countryside.
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9: It's a story along the international border with Canada that dates to the 1920s. As Tim Chapman explains, Dr. Henry J. Moore from Ontario, Canada, wanted a way to recognize the peaceful relations between Canada and the U.S.
13: He saw an opportunity between horticulturists to really do something to commemorate and recognize that our two countries had the longest undefended border in the world. And what better way to do that than through natural life?
9: Discussion centered on a large garden that would span the border, and initial discussions centered on the Niagara Falls area. But eventually, it was decided to place the garden in the center of the nation in the state of North Dakota and province of Manitoba.
13: The fact that this Turtle Mountain Plateau is about 700 feet above the surrounding prairie also created a super unique, beautiful landscape that, if they haven't been to the Dakotas or parts of the Midwest or Upper Plains in Canada, might not really think of forest.
9: The Turtle Mountains and its aspen forest are a unique geography rising from the prairie plain, and this is where the International Peace Garden was placed. About 2,400 acres in North Dakota and Manitoba were dedicated in the 1930s.
13: There's nothing else like it in the world as far as a cross-border, jointly operated park. And in a post-9/11 world, it'd be really hard to get the permitting to pull something like that off.
9: While the actual park is quite large, the portion most people see is much smaller and quite beautiful to witness.
13: We manicure about 25 acres along the border of well-kept gardens. That's annual plantings that change every year.
9: While this is a northern climate, there are things to see and do here every day of the year. The rest of the story, next time, as we travel the countryside near Dunseith, North Dakota. I'm Andrew McRae.
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14: Reality check on the economy.
15: Ratings have been low, but now just 29% call it good.
14: Strike hits largest commuter railroad.
16: What's shaping up to be a commuting nightmare.
14: Tornadoes across the plains.
17: Stop, stop, stop, stop, stop!
14: Good morning, I'm Steve Kathan. With the CBS World News Roundup, 65% say the U.S. economy is performing badly in a fresh CBS News poll, and 59% say gas prices are a financial hardship. CBS's Ed O'Keefe has the latest on the economy, the war in Iran, and how it all could play into the midterm elections.
18: President Trump warned Iran better get moving fast or there won't be anything left of them.
19: We cannot let Iran have a nuclear weapon.
18: Just days after insisting he's more worried about that than how the war is affecting Americans back at home, a new CBS News poll finds 7 in 10 say they're frustrated or even angry about Trump's approach to the economy. Two-thirds say his policies are making it worse. And 77% say incomes aren't keeping up with inflation. House Speaker Mike Johnson acknowledged Iran is a drag on the president's poll numbers.
20: As soon as we get that straightened out, we will get back to the kitchen table issues.
18: But Trump did notch another big victory over the weekend.
21: Thank you, Louisiana!
18: In Louisiana's Republican Senate primary, Trump-backed Congresswoman Julia Letlow now heads to a runoff after defeating Senator Bill Cassidy, who voted to convict Trump in his impeachment trial after the January 6th attacks. Now, attention turns tomorrow to Kentucky, where the president's trying to unseat one of his top House Republican critics, Thomas Massie.
14: A rough morning for a lot of New York City commuters because of a strike on the Long Island Railroad, the nation's biggest commuter rail system. Here's CBS's Jerika Duncan.
22: It is day three of a strike for workers with New York's Long Island Railroad. Five unions representing about 3,500 employees walked off the job early Saturday after contract negotiations stalled over wages and health care. Normally, this railroad services New York City and a large stretch of its suburbs with roughly 250,000 riders every weekday. But now the entire operation is suspended.
1: All we're asking for is fair wages.
22: The unions blame the Metropolitan Transportation Authority, or the MTA, for the failed negotiations, saying many of those on strike have gone 4 years without a raise. MTA Chair and CEO Jana Lieber.
2: Remember, these are by far the best paid workers in the entire national railroad system.
14: Violent weather in the nation's midsection, including tornadoes in central Nebraska that caused damage. CBS News meteorologist Rob Marciano.
12: Sunday afternoon, a terrifying tornado tore through parts of central Nebraska. 2 hours west of Omaha, debris sent flying across Howard County.
23: Oh my God! Oh my God!
12: Homes are hit. Firefighters and volunteers rushing to the scene, pulling people and their pets out of the rubble. The twister leveling houses, leaving piles of wooden beams and only fragments of walls behind. We spoke with Christina Pardon and her daughter, Gracie Borson.
24: I looked out my kitchen window, and I was watching the clouds, and it just dropped down.
12: All that remains of their newly built home, the basement, where they took shelter.
25: Had to be absolutely frightening.
24: Yeah, it was the most terrifying thing I've ever experienced in my entire life.
14: All four crew members are in stable condition after ejecting from two Navy jets that collided during a military air show yesterday in Idaho. Shane Ogden was in the audience.
26: It was crazy. It was surreal. It still doesn't seem real.
14: No one on the ground was hurt. A global health emergency has been declared as a rare and deadly strain of Ebola hits eastern Congo, where three new treatment centers have opened. There are more than 300 cases and 88 deaths reported. CBS's Dr. Celine Gounder says some Americans may have been exposed.
27: There are at least six who are being monitored as contacts. Three of them are considered high-risk contacts, so a significant exposure. And one of those contacts has already developed symptoms. We don't know yet where they will be evacuated to for medical care. Some of the sites with experience in the United States include Bellevue Hospital here in New York City, Emory in Atlanta, the University of Nebraska Medical Center. But Nebraska is already taxed with all of the hantavirus contacts, so they're not going to be able to take these folks.
14: Now to the Netherlands. The cruise ship hit by the deadly hantavirus outbreak has docked in Rotterdam for disinfection. 25 crew members and two medical officials on board. Three passengers on that ship died. More than a dozen Americans who are on board are now being monitored in this country. 5 minutes after the hour.
28: It's one of the most successful law and justice programs in television history that continues to uncover the truth. 48 Hours, Saturday on CBS and streaming on Paramount Plus.
29: A loved one owns a gun, and for a while now, you've been concerned about their behavior. They're just not acting like themselves. They've been distant. They've been unpredictable. They've been lashing out. They've been saying things that make you worried they might harm themselves or friends or family. Or you're worried this loved one might hurt you. Maybe they recently threatened someone with their gun. You know something needs to be done, and you wish more than anything you could hit pause on this situation. Well, here in Illinois, you can, with a firearm restraining order. In extreme cases, this order temporarily prevents a person in crisis from having a firearm, giving them time to heal before they do something dangerous or even deadly. If you are worried about a loved one in crisis who has access to a firearm, learn more about firearm restraining orders at illinois.gov/pause-to-heal. 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
14: Two teenagers are in custody and a potential third suspect is being sought in at least 10 random shootings that left four people hurt in Austin, Texas over the weekend. Police Chief Lisa Davis.
30: Four people were shot. We had buildings, apartments that were shot into. Two separate fire stations that were fired into. A fire truck was struck.
14: The courtroom battle between Elon Musk and OpenAI is now in the hands of a jury. Musk is seeking $150 billion in damages and wants OpenAI co-founders Sam Altman and Greg Brockman removed from the board. CBS's Emily Pandas.
0: The jury in this case has the verdict. We expect them to start their deliberations today. And this is one of those trials where the judge will make the final decision. The judge takes the jury's verdict into consideration. So we're kind of waiting to see how long it takes them to deliberate in this relatively short trial, all things considered.
14: Well, people camped out for several days in front of some stores in cities all over the country to get their hands on a $400 watch, a collab between Swatch and the luxury watchmaker Audemars Piguet. In Troy, Michigan, CBS News Detroit's Julia Avant caught up with those waiting.
3: What was the reaction when police said, hey, you got to go home, store's not opening?
4: Yeah, they were telling people that they were going to kick you off the premises and trespass you, or they're possibly going to arrest people. When people started rushing the door, the police started to make a little noise with their tasers to get people to go back.
14: That store canceled its product release plans. Well, Pope Leo knows his audience.
5: Pizza!
14: He greeted a group of young people at the Vatican with a 6-7 hand motion, the video going viral. Time on the roundup, 8 past the hour.
6: President Trump just made his official endorsement for the United States Senate in Kentucky. And it's conservative Andy Barr.
7: A wonderful man who's been with me all the way, Congressman Andy Barr.
6: In a strong endorsement on True Social, President Trump says Andy Barr has his, quote, complete and total endorsement, and called Andy a, quote, proven winner.
7: He's a good guy and a warrior.
6: The only candidate for U.S. Senate endorsed by President Trump. Trump says Barr will grow our economy, cut taxes, and unleash American energy dominance.
8: Thank you, Andy.
6: A proven winner for Kentucky, Trump endorses Andy as the conservative who will secure the border, safeguard our elections, and defend our Second Amendment.
7: A wonderful man who's been with me all the way, Congressman Andy Barr.
6: A complete and total endorsement from President Trump. Conservative Andy Barr. America first. Kentucky results.
9: I'm Andy Barr, candidate for U.S. Senate, and I approve this message.
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8: Here's your WHOP Weather Center forecast. Slight chance of thunderstorms today. Otherwise, sunshine mixed with clouds at times. Highs level off around 89. Winds out of the south 10 to 15 miles an hour. Partly cloudy skies again tonight. Lows level off around 71. Chance of thunderstorms tomorrow. Highs level off around 89. Sunshine mixed with clouds at times. That's the forecast. I'm meteorologist Megan Mulford for 98.7 Light FM. Right now, 74.
32: 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Hannah's back with WHOP News, and that's coming up next.
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18: And good morning. This is WHOP News. My name is Hannah Hagman, reporting at 7:15. Hopkinsville Christian County leadership is looking for their next class, and applications are open now for those interested, but the deadline to do that is May 20th, so don't put it off. Organizers Eric White and Shannon Slate urge folks to sign up online through the Christian County Chamber of Commerce website, with Slate saying it was one of the most rewarding experiences that she has ever taken part in.
19: I'm not from Hopkinsville, but I've lived here for over a decade, and I still learned new things, and it was really beautiful to see just how the different sectors of the community come together and work together to uplift each other. And you also meet wonderful friends across all different sectors working in education. I wouldn't have met the people in utilities or, you know, other aspects of our community just because our paths don't normally cross. And so getting to make those friendships and connections along with learning about your community, it's been one of my favorite experiences I've ever done.
18: Leadership Hopkinsville Christian County classes typically span 9 months, requiring a commitment from those participating to attend, and class members will help out with a community service project while also visiting numerous places, industries, government agencies, and individuals during that time, learning things about this community and how it operates.
0: So it is a program designed to bring different community leaders together, some diverse background, and you get to go around and tour different facilities throughout the city or county, I should say. Yeah,
19: and days range from like Social Impact Day, where you go and tour all the nonprofits.
18: Okay.
19: And then you have Education Day, learning about all the different schools, public and private, that our community has to offer, and post-secondary education options as well. And we toured Fort Campbell for Military Day to get an inside look.
18: To learn more, visit the Hopkinsville Christian County Leadership Facebook page. To support students attending the Hopkinsville Regional Murray State University campus, a new scholarship fund has been launched, and President Ron Patterson shared how folks can donate and apply. At a recent Hopkinsville Rotary Club meeting, Dr. Patterson says they have been focused on creating more opportunities for students attending the regional campus, including establishing the Hopkinsville Scholarship Development Fund to raise $10,000. He says so far they've raised around $3,500.
3: We established the Hopkinsville Scholarship Development Fund. All of those dollars, and the goal is to raise $10,000. Those funds will go directly to support students here at the regional campus. To date, we've raised $3,500, okay? And so, again, as you think about opportunities for time, talent, and treasure, we would love for you to give back to your community through this fund as well to help support those students.
18: To apply for the scholarship, Patterson says all students have to do is complete the admission and general scholarship application process and select the regional campus as their studying location. Then those interested in donating to the scholarship fund can visit murraystate.edu/giving or contact Tina Bernant from the Office of Development at 270-809-3250.
3: So you would go through the normal application process, select our regional campus, and that will get you on the list. Secondly, if you want to donate and give to this awesome fund, just contact the Office of Advancement, Dr. Tina Bernat, and she will direct you where to submit those dollars, whether it's electronically or through a check.
18: Patterson says the Hopkinsville Regional Campus is their first location to receive a specific scholarship fund and plans to establish funds at their other campuses.
3: So we want to continue to make sure that educational opportunities are accessible and affordable. And so we want to reduce that gap of funding that's going to be needed for our students in our communities. And we're actually starting this model here. And we're hoping that we can replicate it in Madisonville and in Henderson as well.
18: More information about the Hopkinsville Regional Campus is available at Murray State Hopkinsville on Facebook. Following a slow weekend of early voting in Christian County, Kentucky Secretary of State Michael Adams is remaining hopeful and predicting high voter turnout for this year's primary election. Adams says he expects participation to be at over 20%, much higher than the 10-15% a primary typically draws. The race to replace longtime U.S. Senator Mitch McConnell is drawing interest from many citizens across the Commonwealth. News time, 7:20.
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18: The Tennessee Valley Authority is paving the way for STEM education and updated heating and cooling units at schools across Kentucky, and one of those was the Lewisburg School in Logan County. They'll use that $210,000 for energy upgrades at that school, and Principal Grant Warren says it's already helping educate students on energy-related matters.
6: Personally, I thank TVA for the opportunities to participate in the School Uplift Program and all the opportunities that it gives our students to be student-led leaders of our building. Our energy team with our fourth graders have done a tremendous job of helping our school raise awareness about our energy conservation, energy usage, as well as the resources that we use. The TVA program has really helped us understand how to be better stewards of our community and our planet, and we cannot thank them enough for all the support that they've given us.
18: Drought conditions are continuing to worsen across Kentucky. The latest update from the U.S. Drought Monitor shows more than 96% of the state under abnormally dry, moderate, severe, or extreme drought conditions. The worst conditions continue to be in western Kentucky, including Christian, Todd, and Trigg counties, where extreme drought conditions are present. A new report suggests that the minimum wage in Kentucky is way lower than is needed to afford housing. The National Low Income Housing Coalition's most recent report shows that the average cost of a two-bedroom rental in Kentucky is over $1,100 per month, meaning residents need to be earning a minimum wage of $21.47 to afford housing. That's nearly three times the current minimum wage of $7.25 per hour. The report underscores the challenges faced by low-income renters in Kentucky and the urgent need for higher wages to address the affordability crisis. FEMA is awarding the Commonwealth of Kentucky nearly $42 million to cover costs associated with the COVID-19 pandemic. The Kentucky Division of Emergency Management is getting the money to offset expenses for materials, rented equipment, and contracts that went into reducing or eliminating the spread of the illness. The funding is part of a seven-state recovery package totaling $1.2 billion. Over 80 men and women are now in training to become Kentucky State Police Troopers. Governor Andy Beshear announced the new cadet class over the weekend. Most of them are getting started on a 24-week course that will go over various aspects of the law, emergency medical response, and more. The cadet class includes six individuals who are already certified law enforcement officers from other agencies and are now participating in KSP's Accelerated Training Program. Kentucky is being recognized for its academic recovery in reading and mathematics, ranking among the top states in growth, according to the 2026 Education Scoreboard. The state excelled in both subjects. Kentucky's success is attributed to initiatives such as the Kentucky Reading Academies and efforts to improve numeracy education. Challenges in education, including the impact of the COVID-19 pandemic and social media on learning, were also highlighted in the report. Back with more news after this.
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18: News continues on WHOP. Funeral services for 88-year-old Billy Doris Young of Hopkinsville will be at 1 p.m. today at Huggert Beard and Giles Funeral Home. Burial will follow in Riverside Cemetery. Visitation will be this morning from 11 a.m. until the funeral hour at the funeral home. And a memorial mass for 71-year-old Donna Ford Crane. Kranz of Katie's will be on Saturday at 10 a.m. at St. Peter and Paul Catholic Church in Hopkinsville. Burial will follow at a later date in Green Hill Memorial Gardens. Goodwin Funeral Home in Katie's is in charge of those arrangements. And that's been your news and your obituaries. For more news and information, you can visit us online at light987whop.com. My name is Hannah Hagman, reporting at 727.
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8: Here's your WHOP Weather Center forecast. Slight chance of thunderstorms today. Otherwise, sunshine mixed with clouds at times. Highs level off around 89. Winds out of the south, 10 to 15 miles an hour. Partly cloudy skies again. Tonight, lows level off around 71. Chance of thunderstorms tomorrow. Highs level off around 89. Sunshine mixed with clouds at times. That's the forecast. I'm meteorologist Megan Mulford for 98.7 Light FM. Right now, 74.
32: 72 in Elkton right now, 74 in Katy's at 731. 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
15: 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Checking on your money this morning, stocks are building on Friday's losses. Inflationary worries have gripped the markets as the U.S. and Iran remain far apart on a deal to end the war. And Elon Musk says he's in Texas working on plans for initial public offering of SpaceX. The rocket and artificial intelligence company is gearing up for the largest listing of all time. Sources tell us that SpaceX could file to go public as soon as this week. The company has billions of dollars in government contracts. Courtney Dunn, Hope, Bloomberg Radio.
32: Hey, good morning. It's 7:35. 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They're located out on the Fort Campbell Boulevard here in Hopkinsville. Give them a call today, 270-889-9645. Got a lot of postseason baseball and softball. It's already started in some areas. We'll catch you up on who's played and who's about to play tonight. We'll also have some news about the Hoppers, and let's see here. We've got some other local news that our local sports we can kind of go over here too. And Shai Gilgeous-Alexander, MVP of the NBA for the second year in a row. We're going to tell you all about that and much, much more. But first, we have to give away the sports quiz, which is brought to you by Summers Optical, 209 West 15th Street. Call them today at 270-886-8900. Today we're giving away a 3x5 American flag from Baldwin Appliance on the Boulevard and a gift card from Chick-fil-A. The number to call when you know the answer to our quiz, 270-885-5331. Again, that number, 270-885-5331. If you've already won this month, you can't win again until June rolls around. But if you haven't and you're wanting to get a win here, listen up. Here comes your question. Former University of Kentucky star Shai Gilgeous-Alexander was named the MVP of the NBA. Let's try that again. Former University of Kentucky star Shai Gilgeous-Alexander named the NBA's most valuable player on Sunday. He is the 14th player to win back-to-back MVP awards. Who was the last player to achieve this feat? Again, Shai Gilgeous-Alexander named MVP of the NBA yesterday. He's the 14th player to win back-to-back MVP awards. Who was the last player to achieve the feat? When you know the answer to that, give us a call, 270-885-5331. Back with sports right after this.
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32: The District 8 softball tournament got underway Sunday afternoon at Christian County High School. Fort Campbell defeated Hopkinsville 22-12 in six innings to advance to Tuesday night's championship game against Christian County. The loss ended the program for the Lady Tigers, who finished their last season at 1-13. The Lady Falcons improved to 5-12. They'll take on the Lady Colonels, who are 18-12-2, at 6 p.m. Tuesday. Both teams advance to the Region 2 tournament next week at Lyon County. Tickets for tomorrow night's championship are available at GoFan.com. They are $10. The District 8 baseball tournament begins tonight with number 2

0: District tournaments got underway over the weekend in District 6 baseball on Sunday. Webster County knocked off Union County 11-7. They'll take on Henderson County in tonight's 7 o'clock championship game. In District 7, Caldwell County rallied for a 5-3 win over Hopkins County Central, and Madisonville pounded Dawson Springs 18-0 in three innings on Saturday. The Tigers and Maroons meet for the championship at 5:30 p.m. Tuesday in Princeton. In the District 7 softball tournament at Madisonville on Saturday, the host Lady Maroons routed Dawson Springs 16-0 in three innings. Caldwell County edged Hopkins County Central 6-5. The Lady Maroons and Lady Tigers will meet at 6 o'clock today in the championship game. Meanwhile, the District 5 baseball tournament begins tonight at the Trigg County Recreational Complex. Lyon County meets Livingston Central at 5:30, and the host Wildcats play Crittenden County at 7. Championship scheduled for 6 o'clock on Tuesday. In the 13th District baseball at Franklin Simpson tonight, Franklin Simpson takes on Russellville at 5:30, Todd County Central and Logan County meet at 7:30. The District 5 softball tournament begins tonight at the Trigg County Recreational Complex. Trigg County meets Crittenden County at 6. That game will be followed at 7:30 by Livingston Central against Lyon County. The championship at 6 on Tuesday. In District 6, Webster County and Union County are scheduled to meet at 6 p.m. tonight at Henderson. The winner advances to play Henderson County at 7 on Tuesday in the championship game. And in the 13th District at Franklin Simpson, the Lady Wildcats take on Logan County at 5:30. Todd County Central meets Russellville at 7. We'll be back with more sports right after this.
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0: A familiar face is among six players announced over the weekend as part of the 2026 Hoptown Hoppers roster. On Sunday, University Heights Academy senior Hayden Hunt was announced as playing for the Hometown Hoppers this summer. Hunt's a shortstop and pitcher who is committed to Indiana State. In addition to Hunt, Zach Hampton, who played for the Hoppers last season, will return this summer. He's a pitcher at the University of Mary Hardin Baylor. Saturday, the Hoppers announced that right-handed pitcher Brady Leonard of the University of Indianapolis and right-handed pitcher Chance Todd of Midway University would be on this summer's roster. And Friday afternoon, left-handed pitcher outfielder first baseman Braden Simmon of Saginaw Valley State and outfielder Nathan Jessup of the University of Indianapolis were announced to play for the Hoppers. Meet the Hoppers, scheduled for 5:30 on May 27th at Camo Caravan here in town, and the season opener is scheduled for May 29th against Madisonville at Hopkinsville High School. On Friday afternoon, University Heights Academy senior Ryan Lucky signed a letter of intent to play college baseball at Brescia University. Lucky, a pitcher outfielder for the Blazers, is hitting .351 with 5 doubles and 14 RBIs. On the mound, Lucky's 4-0 with a 0.85 ERA with 24 strikeouts, only 6 walks. Christian County Middle School student Coy Boyd was crowned state champion of the Kentucky Junior Rodeo Bull Riding Competition in Greenville over the weekend. Boyd is the son of David and Jessica Boyd. He's an eighth grader at Christian County Middle School. He's also been invited to participate in the prestigious PBR Next Generation. Napoleon Solo took home the crown at the 151st Preakness Stakes on Saturday. The three-year-old colt crossed the finish line in 1 minute 58.69 seconds. It's the slowest winning time since 1950. The race was the first ever running of the stakes not held at Pimlico due to renovations at that track. The St. Louis Cardinals had just 5 hits during a 2-0 loss to the Kansas City Royals at Busch Stadium yesterday. Andre Pallante was charged with the 4th loss after allowing one earned run and one earned run on 8 hits and 6 2/3 innings. The Cardinals, third place in the NL Central at 27-19, they host Pittsburgh tomorrow night. Airtime's at 5:50 on News Radio, 99.3 FM and 1230 AM, WHOP. Meanwhile, the White Sox claim the Crosstown Classic after walking off the Cubs 9-8 in extra innings. The Cubbies now drop 6 of 8. They're 29-18. They host Milwaukee tonight. The Braves claim their 3-game home series over the Red Sox following an 8-1 win. Atlanta has won 6 of 8. They'll visit Miami tonight. And Brady Singer gave up 5 runs on 7 hits and 4 innings of work for Cincinnati, which dropped 4 of 6. The team also hits the road tonight to begin a 3-game series against the Phillies. First weekend of the NCAA softball tournament in the books, Tennessee advanced

0: through the Knoxville Regional, beating Northern Kentucky and Virginia twice. The Lady Vols will host SEC foe Georgia in the Super Regionals this week. Louisville was eliminated from the Lincoln Regional, losing to Grand Canyon and South Dakota in the first two games. The Tennessee Titans begin the next phase of their offseason program today. Tennessee will hold the first of 10 OTA sessions this spring. Live contact is not permitted in these practices, though 7-on-7, 9-on-7, and 11-on-11 drills are allowed. Oklahoma City Thunder star Shai Gilgeous-Alexander is repeated as the NBA Most Valuable Player, according to ESPN. Former University of Kentucky star, now only the 14th player in league history to win the MVP award in back-to-back years. The last player to do that, Nuggets star Nikola Jokic in 2021 and 2022. The NBA set to take an official announcement regarding the award later today. Cleveland Cavaliers heading back to the Eastern Conference Finals for the first time since 2018. They toppled Detroit 125-94 in Game 7 yesterday. In tonight's action, Oklahoma City Thunder play host to Victor Wembanyama and the San Antonio Spurs in Game 1 of the Western Conference Finals. We did have a winner on our sports quiz today. Michael Crow knew the answer to today's question. Shai Gilgeous-Alexander, 14th player to win back-to-back MVP awards in the NBA. Who was the last player to achieve this feat? And, of course, we just said Nikola Jokic in 2021 and 22. So Michael Crow wins a 3x5 American flag from Baldwin Appliance on the Boulevard and a gift card from Chick-fil-A. 7:45, that's a look at sports. Time now for the Leach Report.
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1: It's another busy week for Malachi Moreno as he evaluates what is available to him in the NBA and whether or not he wants to come back and play for the Wildcats for a second season. Moreno will be doing more meetings with teams and some individual workouts, and he has to make his decision by midnight on the 27th about taking his name out of the draft pool or leaving it in. Kristen Peek covers all of this for Hoops HQ and NBA TV. She tells us players need to appreciate just how challenging it is to stay in the NBA, more so than just make it.
3: I think what people don't understand is, yes, it's very hard to make the NBA, and that's the end goal for a lot of these players. But it is extremely hard to stay in the NBA because there are 60 guys coming in every single year, no matter what. And so you're trying to fight for not only a roster spot, but also in the G League with grown men who have been there, that have been developing their game and fighting their own fight for years.
1: Former Iowa State sharpshooter Milan Manchilovic is still weighing his NBA decision, too. Peek thinks it's more of a 50-50 call on whether he goes back to college or stays in the draft. UK baseball got its 13th win, but lost the last two to Arkansas over the weekend. A win or two at the SEC tournament this week would really boost the NCAA tournament resume. That's a look at UK sports.
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18: Here's your WHOP Weather Center forecast. Slight chance of thunderstorms today. Otherwise, sunshine mixed with clouds at times. Highs level off around 89. Winds out of the south, 10 to 15 miles an hour. Partly cloudy skies again. Tonight, lows level off around 71. Chance of thunderstorms tomorrow. Highs level off around 89. Sunshine mixed with clouds at times. That's the forecast. I'm meteorologist Megan Mulford for 98.7 Light FM. Right now, 74.
0: It is 74 in Elkton, 75 in Katy, 75 in Princeton. Right now, it's 7:51. Don't forget on our WHOP sports schedule today at 5:15 tonight, we have high school baseball for you. 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That's the first round of the District 8 baseball tournament. Stay tuned. Kentucky Sports Memories is coming up next.
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24: 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Welcome to Kentucky Sports Memories. And this week, a look at some high school baseball records, some interesting records, and a few that may never be broken.
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24: Mike Blakeman graduated from Greensburg High School back in 1968. Greensburg High School no longer exists. It closed in the early 70s due to consolidation. Greensburg is in Greene County, which is just a little bit southwest of Campbellsville. So in the spring of 1968, Mike Blakeman, as a pitcher for Greensburg High School, struck out 192 batters. That set the state record. And almost 60 years later, it still stands. When somebody sets a record and it's been that long ago, you often wonder if they're even aware that it still exists. So that's how I began our conversation.
26: Do you know that you still hold the record in high school baseball for most strikeouts in a season?
27: Yes, sir. I got a plaque here. All these records I have cannot be broken. Because they can't pitch every day.
26: You pitch every day?
27: Well, I pitched one 20-inning game at Edmondson County. We won 20. We won 1-0 in 20 innings. And I pitched and had 20 strikeouts. I'd have no clue how many pitches I threw.
26: How was your arm at the end of that thing?
27: It never hurt much. When I started at 9 years old, I would take a rubber ball baseball and throw it against the wall in my house. It's probably 300 days out of 365 days. Never had arm trouble instead of started playing softball.
24: These days, a high school pitcher here in Kentucky can only throw 120 pitches in a day. After that, he has to come out. That's to protect the pitcher's arms. Back then, when Mike was playing in 1968, no such rule existed. So there's no telling how many pitches he threw in a 20-inning game. There's also rules the number of pitches you throw in a day. You have to have so many days rest after that. That also didn't exist back when he pitched. And that's why his single-season strikeout record may never be broken. Gary Fogle, Kentucky Sports Memories.
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10: I'm Deborah Rodriguez. There are growing concerns about a deadly Ebola outbreak in Congo and Uganda. Half a dozen Americans are believed to have been exposed to the rare strain. It's prompted the World Health Organization to declare a global health emergency. CBS News medical correspondent Dr. Celine Gounder worked on the Ebola outbreak in West Africa in the 20-teens.
12: We know there are at least six who are being monitored as contacts. Three of them are considered high-risk contacts, so a significant exposure. And one of those contacts has already developed symptoms. We don't know yet where they will be evacuated to for medical care. Some of the sites with experience in the United States include Bellevue Hospital here in New York City, Emory in Atlanta.
10: A key ruling is expected at a pretrial hearing beginning in half an hour for Luigi Mangione, the man accused of killing United Healthcare CEO Brian Thompson. At issue, the admissibility of evidence. Correspondent Katrina Kaufman has details from New York.
29: A 3D printed gun that was found in his backpack, a journal with writings that the prosecution have called a manifesto. One of the things that it said, according to the prosecutors, they say Mangione wrote, "I finally feel confident about what I will do."
10: The judge could also set a trial date today. More than a quarter million New York commuters are dealing with jammed roads and scant bus service after workers at the busiest passenger railroad in the country went on strike. Long Island Railroad's unionized employees, who haven't received a pay raise since 2022, walked out over wages and health benefits. The MTA's CEO, Jan O'Lieber.
30: I would characterize the negotiations yesterday as productive. And we all are very much wanting to bring this to a close and resolve it. We're heading in the right direction, although we're not quite there yet.
10: No word from the White House after Iran announced today it was forming a new body to manage the Strait of Hormuz. CBS's Ed O'Keefe.
31: The clock is ticking. President Trump warned Iran better get moving fast or there won't be anything left of them.
32: You cannot let Iran have a nuclear weapon.
31: Just days after insisting he's more worried about that than how the war is affecting Americans back at home.
32: I don't think about American financial situation.
31: A new CBS News poll finds 7 in 10 say they're frustrated or even angry about Trump's approach to the economy.
10: Two Navy jets collided during a military air show in Idaho. CBS's Jonathan Vigliotti.
33: Thousands of spectators watched two Navy Growler jets appear to clip each other, twisting vertically and falling. Then, a sigh of relief. Four parachutes deployed as the wreckage of the jets spiraled toward the ground.
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3: And good morning. This is WHOP News. I'm Hannah Hagman reporting. Hopkinsville Christian County leadership is looking for their next class, and applications are open now for those interested, but the deadline to do that is May 20th, so don't put it off. Organizers Eric White and Shannon Slate urge folks to sign up online through the Christian County Chamber of Commerce website, and classes typically span 9 months, requiring a commitment from those participating to attend, and class members will help out with a community service project while also visiting numerous places, industries, government agencies, and individuals during that time, learning things about this community and how it operates. Shannon Slate says it was one of the most rewarding experiences that she's ever taken part in.
11: I'm not from Hopkinsville, but I've lived here for over a decade, and I still learned new things. And it was really beautiful to see just how the different sectors of the community come together and work together to uplift each other. And you also meet wonderful friends across all different sectors working in education. I wouldn't have met the people in utilities or, you know, other aspects of our community just because our paths don't normally cross. And so getting to make those friendships and connections along with learning about your community, it's been one of my favorite experiences I've ever done.
3: Following a slow weekend of early voting in Christian County, Kentucky Secretary of State Michael Adams is predicting higher voter turnout for this year's primary election. Adams says he expects participation to be at over 20%, much higher than the 10 to 15% a primary typically draws. The race to replace longtime U.S. Senator Mitch McConnell is drawing interest from many citizens across the Commonwealth. To support students attending the Hopkinsville Regional Murray State University campus, a new scholarship fund has been launched. And President Ron Patterson shared how folks can donate and apply. At a recent Hopkinsville Rotary Club meeting, Patterson says he has been focused on creating more opportunities for students attending the regional campus, and that includes establishing the Hopkinsville Scholarship Development Fund with the goal of raising $10,000. He says so far they have raised around $3,500. Those interested in donating can visit murraystate.edu/giving. And that's been your news. My name is Hannah Hagman reporting.
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15: Here's your WHOP Weather Center forecast. Slight chance of thunderstorms today. Otherwise, sunshine mixed with clouds at times. Highs level off around 89. Winds out of the south 10 to 15 miles an hour. Partly cloudy skies again tonight. Lows level off around 71. Chance of thunderstorms tomorrow. Highs level off around 89. Sunshine mixed with clouds at times. That's the forecast. I'm meteorologist Megan Mulford for 98.7 Light FM. Right now, it's 77 degrees.
0: Good morning, it's 8:07. This is WHOP Sports. I'm Joe Wilson. The District 8 softball tournament got underway Sunday afternoon at Christian County High School. Fort Campbell defeated Hopkinsville 22-12 in six innings to advance to Tuesday night's championship game, where they'll play Christian County. The District 8 baseball tournament begins tonight with number 2 seed University Heights Academy taking on number 3 Fort Campbell at 5:30 at Chris Simmons Field. Tonight's game will air at 5:15 on 95.3 The Farm and 953thefarm.com. Several district tournaments got underway over the weekend. In District 6 baseball, Webster County knocked off Union County 11-7. In District 7, Caldwell County rallied for a 5-3 win over Hopkins County Central, and Madisonville pounded Dawson Springs 18-0 in three innings. In the District 7 softball tournament at Madisonville on Saturday, the host Lady Maroons routed Dawson Springs 16-0 in three innings, and Caldwell County edged Hopkins County Central 6-5. Meanwhile, the District 5 baseball tournament begins tonight at Trigg County. Lyon County meets Livingston Central at 5:30. Trigg County plays Crittenden County at 7. In the 13th District baseball tournament at Franklin Simpson tonight, Franklin Simpson takes on Russellville at 5:30. Todd County plays Logan County at 7:30. In the District 5 softball tournament tonight at Trigg County, the Wildcats meet Crittenden County at 6. That game followed at 7:30 by Livingston Central and Lyon County. In District 6, Webster County and Union County are scheduled to meet at 6 at Henderson. And in the 13th District, Franklin Simpson is at Logan at 5:30, and Todd County and Russellville meet at 7 p.m. Back with more sports right after this.
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0: A familiar face is among six players announced over the weekend as part of the 2026 Hoptown Hoppers roster. On Sunday, University Heights Academy senior Hayden Hunt was announced as playing for the Hometown Hoppers this summer. He's a shortstop and pitcher who is committed to Indiana State. In addition to Hunt, Zach Hampton, who played for the Hoppers last season, will return this summer. He's a pitcher at the University of Mary Hardin-Baylor. Christian County Middle School student Coy Boyd was crowned state champion of the Kentucky Junior Rodeo Bull Riding Competition in Greenville over the weekend. Boyd is the son of David and Jessica Boyd and an eighth grader at Christian County Middle School. He also has been invited to participate in the prestigious PBR Next Generation. And the St. Louis Cardinals had just five hits in a 2-0 loss to Kansas City yesterday. The Cards back in action tomorrow night against Pittsburgh. Airtime's at 5:50 p.m. on News Radio 99.3 FM and 1230 AM WHOP. Don't forget on the sports schedule tonight at 5:15, Fort Campbell at UHA. That'll be on 95.3 The Farm. It's 8:10. That's a look at your WHOP sports. I'm Joe Wilson.
21: 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It's the biggest deal in the power industry on record. NextEra Energy has agreed to pay about $67 billion for Dominion Energy to form a utility giant. This underscores how soaring electricity demand from artificial intelligence is shaking up the power sector. Florida-based NextEra is already the largest utility and the country's biggest renewables developer. Dominion services homes and businesses in Virginia, North and South Carolina. Checking on your money this morning, stocks are building on Friday's losses. Inflationary worries have gripped the markets as the U.S. and Iran remain far apart on a deal to end the war. And Elon Musk says he's in Texas working on plans for initial public offering of SpaceX. The rocket and artificial intelligence company is gearing up for the largest listing of all time. Sources tell us that SpaceX could file to go public as soon as this week. The company has billions of dollars in government contracts. Courtney Donahoe, Bloomberg Radio.
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0: Welcome back into the Early Bird Show. It's coming up on 8:17 on your Monday morning, May the 18th. Joe Wilson with you, Hannah Hagman, Jeff Sisk in the house. And let's talk about our Weather Center forecast for you today. Partly cloudy, a high of 89. Tonight, partly cloudy with a low of 71. Tomorrow, sunshine mixed with clouds. We've got a chance of some scattered storms coming in, around 89 for a high. And then Wednesday, overcast with scattered thunderstorms likely, a high of 79. And then more rain as we look at an extended forecast. Overcast with a chance of scattered storms Thursday and Friday. And then Saturday, cloudy with thunderstorms likely. Highs in the upper 70s to around 80 in that range. So, Hannah, this is the music that we've been waiting for right here. The man himself, coming back refreshed. He's full of energy.
1: That's not going to help, Joe.
0: He's got all kinds of ideas.
1: It's going to take more than a song to get me going, Joe.
2: Rejuvenated.
0: He's ready. He's back. Jeff Sitz.
1: Yeah, I'm back.
0: Back for the bonus hour.
1: Back for the bonus hour. Although I did catch the bonus hour a couple of times last week, and I feel confident that I can start staying in my office at 8 o'clock, and you guys will be just fine.
2: We would be low on jokes.
1: You don't need me.
2: Well, we would be low.
1: Well, today's jokes aren't anything to write home about.
0: I don't think all week to prepare.
1: I don't think you really missed anything with not having the jokes last week.
0: We actually said last Friday, we said, Jeff's going to come back. He's had all week to prepare some really good jokes for us.
1: No.
2: I hope he was vacationing
1: appropriately. Yeah, I know, right? No, I wasn't. I was thinking about this place a lot, but not doing anything.
2: I'm proud to say I didn't call him, Jeff.
0: I didn't either.
1: No.
0: Hey. I saw him at a baseball game, and I didn't even say, hey, Jeff, how's it going over there?
1: I purposely didn't look up at you guys either. I just thought,
0: you know, Greg said, look at him. He's down there eating a cheeseburger. He didn't even bring us one.
1: I was there because of history. Historical, historical presence. That's right. Yeah. Historic. So I can say that I was at the last Christian County High School home baseball game.
0: Yeah.
1: That was the main, and it was a very nice night.
0: Yes, it was.
1: And it was a very nice night. And I needed supper. So I knew who was cooking.
2: That's a lot of birds, one stone.
0: That's right.
1: Yeah. I had a great crowd, though.
0: Yeah.
1: It was
0: really
1: a great
0: was.
1: Crowd that night.
0: It sure was.
1: You know, I hadn't had to stand in line for food like that since at the Hoppers.
0: Yeah.
1: You know.
0: Oh, yeah.
1: There was a good deal. A lot of folks there and a lot of hungry folks.
0: You sure were.
1: Yeah. A lot of hungry folks. So. But yeah, things are winding down. Sad to see that the Hopkins Hill Lady Tigers softball season came to an end yesterday.
0: Mm-hmm.
1: They lost to Fort Campbell. So I guess the only thing left at Hopkins Hill High School is track.
0: That's correct, and they have a chance.
1: Oh, wait, they've. Boy,
0: I don't want to jinx it.
1: I
0: but
1: know
0: they
1: it.
0: Have a chance,
1: they've
0: to, do
1: got a chance to do something special
0: this week.
1: Coach Volk sent us the results yesterday afternoon, or not the results, but who all's going.
0: Yeah.
1: And both Christian County, they've got a strong showing going too. They're running in 3A.
0: Right.
1: Hopkinsville is in 2A.
0: Yep.
1: And Hopkinsville's list is long.
0: You know, they won the region last week.
1: They did. I saw that. Yeah. Hard to believe in that. As long as they've been running track, that was the first
0: Always
1: one
0: had
1: ever.
0: To beat Paducah.
1: I know it. Well, that's
0: tough
1: true.
0: To beat Paducah.
1: That is true. Yeah. That is true.
2: You know, I've seen a lot of Christian County Tiger shirts.
0: Yep.
1: Yeah, they're
2: in
1: out
2: the
1: there.
2: Community.
1: Yeah,
2: they're
1: out there. Yeah.
0: I wore mine to the softball game yesterday.
1: Yeah, I'm going to have to start get. I'm going to have to get mine out and start wearing
2: those. I actually saw a family. I was at Kroger. And
1: I
2: saw a family. The dad had an end of an era Hoptown, Hoptown Tiger shirt.
1: Oh,
2: and then both of his children were wearing Christian County Tiger shirts.
1: Oh, yeah.
2: So
1: yeah,
2: I was
1: they're,
2: just like,
1: those shirts are out
2: the
1: there.
2: Spread. Yeah.
1: Yeah. They're. I would like to have a white one. I've got a black one.
2: See,
1: I'd like to
2: have
1: a white one.
2: I have a white one. I'd like
1: you have
2: a
1: white
2: one?
1: Yeah.
2: I'd like a black one.
1: I didn't know there were white ones that existed.
2: I have one.
1: Okay.
2: Yeah.
1: Okay. I haven't seen the white ones. I don't guess.
2: I have it hidden away.
1: Yeah. I'd like to have a 3X. I'd like to have a white one. I'd like to have a white one.
0: He's just saying.
1: Yeah, I'm just saying.
2: If anyone was wondering.
1: I'm just saying.
0: Chris, if you're listening this morning.
1: If Central Office is listening, I need a white Christian County Tiger T-shirt, size 3X, please. Hey, they take them around to businesses. I'm not doing anything wrong.
2: That's right.
0: Right.
2: It's true.
1: They do take those
2: around. It's the T-shirt
1: around.
2: Tour, right?
1: They do the T-shirt tour.
2: That's right. They do that.
1: They do that.
2: 100% correct.
1: Before we get to our holidays, it's Monday.
0: It is Monday. Monday.
1: I saw the gentleman of that sponsors this in my neighborhood last week. His son lives next door.
2: Oh, okay.
1: So I saw Steve. Didn't get a chance to speak to him, though, but he was in the neighborhood.
2: Very good.
1: So I did see him. But Hannah's got our Pets of the Week.
2: I sure do, which is sponsored by Steve Crisp State Farm. So thank you so much to Steve. But let me tell you who we've got today. I got two guys, dog and cat. We'll start with our dog. His name is Tanner. He's a hound dog. He is 8 years old. It doesn't say what kind of hound dog, just says hound dog. So yeah, he's eight, but he acts like a puppy still. Take it from me. I got to meet him on Friday. He's very sweet, has an energetic demeanor. He would fit in well with an active family. He gets along great with other dogs, but they don't know how he is with cats, so he might need an introduction on that part. And then our cat pet of the week, bright orange tabby cat. His name is Butterscotch. He's incredibly sweet. He's a little shy, but he opened up to me fine on Friday. He was found as a stray in Hopkinsville, so this five-year-old is ready for a home of his own. He would really like it if it came with someone to snuggle with who likes sharing their snacks. So if you think that would be a good fit for you, you can find both Butterscotch and Tanner at the Christian County Animal Shelter, who are our partners in our Pets of the Week. 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And of course, again, thank you so much to Steve Christopher from State Farm for sponsoring that page. We really appreciate that.
1: Hannah, when you were growing up, did you play with Hot Wheels?
2: Sure, yes.
1: You and Stuart had Hot Wheel races?
2: 100%.
1: I'm assuming, Joe, that you
0: I'd
1: Lee
0: play right now
1: if I had the opportunity.
2: Had a track here?
0: Absolutely.
1: We've got a table.
0: I'm going to tell you right now.
1: We've got a table. We can attach the track to the side of the table.
0: I'm going to tell you.
1: That's
0: right.
1: Yeah, in the kitchen. On the kitchen table, you attach the track to the kitchen table and go.
2: Yeah.
1: Well, today is Hot Wheels Day.
2: Excellent.
0: Oh,
1: you know, and they still sell them.
2: Oh,
1: they're
2: yeah.
1: still out there. You can still collect those.
0: I've got all mine.
1: Do you really?
0: Yeah, sure do.
1: Gee, I don't know if I've.
2: Mine are lost.
1: I'm going to have to say I'm not sure where mine are.
2: Did you have the ones that if you crash them they would go into like pieces?
0: I don't know if I had any of those.
1: No, I don't think I had any of those.
2: And you just clicked them back together?
0: Yeah, I know what you're talking about.
1: I don't think I had those.
0: I think those came after, you know, I got old enough not to be. But
2: is there such an age?
0: Well, not really, but, you know, your friends frown upon it if they catch you.
1: Yeah.
2: That is true.
1: Yeah, yeah. Today is I Love Reese's Day.
0: Hey, that's a good day.
1: I actually brought a couple with me to celebrate.
0: Thanks. I'm glad you called Hannah and I.
1: No, I did not. Those are for my after-lunch dessert.
2: Strict Jeff's.
1: You know how sometimes you eat lunch, when you get done with lunch, you come back and you think, boy, I wished I had something sweet.
0: Yeah.
1: So we've got some leftover peanut butter eggs left.
0: Nice.
2: Oh, the perfect Reese's.
1: Yeah, the peanut butter eggs.
0: So not only he's not going to bring any for us, but he's going to announce how he's got eggs, and they're so good.
1: That's right.
2: Yeah. He said, these are delicious.
0: Welcome back, Jeff. Welcome back.
1: That's right, yeah. Man, I wasn't thinking of y'all when I grabbed a handful of those things. It's International Museum Day.
0: Oh, very good.
2: Shout out to the museum.
1: Did you go to the museum yesterday?
2: I went to the museum in Nashville, the Frist.
1: Oh, yeah. Okay, cool. I've got on my, it's not a bucket list, but the new museum down at Fort Campbell.
0: Oh, yeah.
1: I'm going to go. I'm going to go. I might even go Saturday.
2: Cool. Looks very
1: I think they're open Monday through Saturday or Tuesday through Saturday.
2: Don't ask me.
1: I know.
2: Not.
1: I need to pay more attention to the story.
2: I've had a sleeps since then.
1: Was that Deontay? Deontay
2: was.
1: Do that?
2: Mm-hmm.
1: Yeah. I need to pay more attention to that story.
2: I'm
1: but
2: sure
1: I do know it's open on Saturdays.
2: Very good.
1: So I'm going to go down and check that out. National No Dirty Dishes Day today. So make sure that they're at least now. Is it considered you have dirty dishes in your house if you've already put them in the dishwasher?
2: Yes.
1: If they're ready to go,
2: have they been washed?
1: They have not been
2: then
1: washed.
2: That is dirty dish.
1: But they're out of sight.
2: That does not count.
1: They're not in the sink.
2: Out of mind.
1: They're
2: not
1: in the sink. They're
2: not
1: in the sink.
2: Have they been washed?
1: They have not been washed.
2: Then that's dirty.
0: That's right.
1: Okay. And it's National Speech Pathologist Day.
2: Hey.
1: I have one of those.
2: You know one of those.
1: I know one of those. I have one of those.
2: That's right.
1: I paid for one of those. Well, she paid a little, but I paid. We as a team paid for
2: there
1: one
2: you
1: of
2: go.
1: Those.
2: There you
1: that's
2: go. Nice
1: right.
2: Nice way to put that. We as a team.
1: Yeah, that's one of the professions you have to have a master's before you start.
0: That's right.
1: So she was able to attain that and actually got into a program where she did some research work and things like that, and her last year was paid for.
2: Oh, wow. That's awesome.
1: Yeah.
2: Very cool.
1: Her last year was paid. It's like $15,000 or something. Ooh. Said, ooh!
3: Yeah,
1: she told us about that. I thought, ooh, yeah, if you can make that happen, do that.
2: Yes,
1: do that.
2: Absolutely.
1: Yeah. But no, it is a speech pathologist day today.
2: Nice.
1: All right. I know y'all have been waiting on these.
3: Here we go.
1: I know.
2: With bated breath.
1: Yeah, yeah. Y'all didn't get to play Michael Jackson all week long.
2: That's actually not true.
3: Yeah.
1: Oh, did you play
2: Joe
1: it?
2: Played
1: just
2: it
1: to,
2: on me on Friday.
1: Oh, did he?
2: Yeah.
1: What did you do to,
2: well,
1: to do get that?
2: Well, I read a send in. I read a send in.
1: Oh,
2: then.
1: You did.
2: So really,
1: he didn't like the
2: Joe
1: sent in ones?
2: Joe played it to somebody else.
1: He didn't like the sent in ones?
2: Was it the one that was barbecue?
3: Yes. Yes.
1: He didn't like the ones that were sent in?
2: I'm afraid not.
3: Some
2: that
3: of them were.
2: Kind of
3: there was
2: rough.
3: A couple that were pretty
2: most
3: good.
2: Most of them were good.
1: He's definitely not going to like this one then, or these. He's
2: oh
1: definitely
2: boy.
1: Not going
2: to
1: like
2: I can't
1: these.
2: Wait to hear what they are.
1: Okay. Where do pirates get their hooks?
2: Secondhand store.
1: Yeah, secondhand
3: shop. I knew that was coming, yeah.
1: Secondhand shop.
2: That's actually, I can't take credit for that. That's a Rick Erickson favorite.
1: Oh,
2: yeah.
1: Really? Oh,
2: times.
1: Yeah.
3: I can hear him saying it.
1: Okay, okay. What kind of music do bubbles hate?
2: Do bubbles hate?
1: Yeah. Pop. Don't. Pop.
2: Oh. I like that one. I think that one's funny.
1: You like that one?
2: I thought it was funny. Did Joe?
3: It's all right. It's okay.
1: He didn't hit the button.
3: I didn't hit the button.
1: He didn't hit the button.
3: Not even tempted. Not even tempted this time. Yep.
1: He didn't hit the button.
2: I thought that was cute.
1: Yeah. He did not.
3: We had one Friday that we didn't have a chance to read. It was, how does a dog stop a video?
1: Oh.
2: His pause?
3: Hit the pause button.
1: Hit the pause button.
3: Yeah, hit the pause button.
1: Hit the pause button.
2: Yeah.
1: Hit the pause button. All right. How'd the quiz go last week?
2: I think it went well.
1: Did we have a new winner?
2: We did.
3: Jimmy,
2: well, yes.
3: Jimmy Ezell.
1: Oh, Jimmy Ezell.
3: I saw him.
1: Did he win?
3: Yes.
1: He win another
3: I saw
1: gift
3: him yesterday.
1: Card.
2: He's a come get him.
3: I saw him yesterday at the softball. I said, Jimmy, if I'd known I was going to see you, I'd have just brought all your winnings. He said, well, I've got like, I said,
1: he's
3: I
1: got
3: know.
1: Several,
3: and,
1: yeah.
3: And he says, I'm a little disappointed. I haven't been able to win the sports quiz lately.
1: Oh, yeah?
3: So, but,
1: oh, you're quick. Making it tough.
2: People being
3: he
2: quick.
3: Said he's been a little slow
1: oh,
3: getting
1: okay.
3: to it.
1: So. Okay, okay. Got to
2: pick up his pace.
1: 270-886-9467. That is the number to text in your name and the answer to today's trivia question, which I think this one's probably going to be pretty easy just because if you just think. I mean, really, if you just, yeah, all you got
2: to
1: do is
2: need usually
1: gotta,
2: to think.
3: Yeah,
1: well, I mean, you got to think about what I'm saying is what I'm saying.
2: Okay.
1: Instead of just thinking about the question.
2: So you got to think about what he's saying, not the
1: that's
2: question.
1: Right, that's right. Yeah. Yeah. Just listen to the question. See, I knew y'all missed me. 270-886-9467.
2: I did.
1: 270-886-9467. See, this place can
2: remember,
1: run without me.
2: Remember, do not
1: me.
2: Listen to the question.
1: Can run without me.
3: That's
1: this
3: right.
1: place can run without me.
2: No, we've missed
1: it
2: you.
1: Would be just fine without
2: negative.
1: Me. Don't worry about it. 270-886-9467. That is the number to text in your name and the answer to today's trivia question. Here we go. What country has a female Santa called Babushka? See what I mean?
2: Yeah. I didn't know that's what that meant, though.
1: Yeah. Well, and I hope I'm pronouncing it correctly.
2: You did. You yep. did, as far as
1: yep,
2: I know.
1: Yeah, yeah. Babushka. That is the female Santa in this country. What country am I talking about? Germany's not what we're looking for, but good guess. Ukraine? Well, that's close.
2: Getting closer.
1: Yeah, but not the correct one we're looking for. Up. Somebody said Poland, Italy, and it looks like Debbie Sewell.
3: Yep.
1: Got this the first
3: that's,
1: one.
3: That's
1: through.
3: What I
1: Is that
3: see.
1: What
3: yep.
1: you got?
3: Uh-huh.
1: Yeah. That's what I see, too. Debbie Sewell knew that it was Russia. See, I thought the ka would get you.
3: I know, right?
1: That's what I meant when I said, you know, you may not have, uh-huh, you just think about the question, you know. That's what I meant.
2: I've never heard, I thought babushka meant grandmother.
1: Okay, well.
2: So, I don't know.
1: Yeah, yeah. Well,
2: I've never heard of it related to Santa before. But
1: okay.
2: I'm not up on my Russian.
1: Yeah, that.
2: No,
1: yeah, I'm not up on my Russian.
2: Yeah,
1: yeah,
2: you know.
1: Yeah, don't come asking me questions. I don't know much about my, don't know anything about Russian.
2: Yeah, I mean. Could be, for all I know. I don't know.
1: Yeah. Here's a question again, if you're curious. What country has a female Santa called Babushka? And the answer is Russia. So, Debbie Sewell wins, and it's been a while since Debbie's won.
2: First one in the cup.
1: Yeah. She's in the cup, and Debbie Sewell is our winner today. And so she gets a box of chocolates from Jay Schrecker Jewelry in downtown Hopkinsville. That's the Ruth Hunt's candies, so we appreciate that from her, from Jay Schrecker Jewelry, for providing us with that prize. So we appreciate that. So be sure and come by and pick that up. If you want to wait until the end of the week, that's fine. If you want to do that,
2: sure.
1: And see if
2: you
1: make one
2: card.
1: Trip. Yeah, you wait till after Friday to do that and see if you're the lucky winner of our $15 gift card to the Krusty Pig that we'll give away at the end of the week. So be listening for that.
2: Absolutely.
1: All right, Hannah, I think you've got the birthdays, and you will have the birthdays. You
2: I
1: can
2: have
1: tell
2: them
1: us what's
2: now
1: going on.
2: In hand, birthdays brought to you by Valor Hall Conference and Event Center. Great for weddings, business meetings, private parties, military balls, and many functions. Outside Fort Campbell, Gate 7 in Oak Grove. Happy birthday today to Marty Klein Sr., also known as Big Marty, from the family. Happy birthday to Coach Anthony Babb from family and friends. Happy birthday, Joe Adams. Happy birthday to Terry Henderson. That's from Steve Tucker. And happy 18th birthday today to Tyler Putty. That's from friends and family. Happy birthday to everybody celebrating today.
1: All right, we're scheduled to talk about spring into summer.
2: Oh, yeah.
1: That is coming up this weekend. We'll get all the details coming up right after this.
4: It's your day. You have a vision, but also a budget. This is where you should thank Valor Hall in Oak Grove.
5: They asked me what my vision was. I showed them some ideas, and they made it happen.
4: Inside, outside, no problem at Valor Hall.
5: We use the outside space in the butterfly garden to take pictures. We use the inside. I had two ballrooms.
4: No regrets choosing Valor Hall?
5: Hands down, it was phenomenal. I feel like I got the best bang for my buck.
6: President Trump just made his official endorsement for the United States Senate in Kentucky. And it's conservative Andy Barr.
7: A wonderful man who's been with me all the way, Congressman Andy Barr.
6: In a strong endorsement on True Social, President Trump says Andy Barr has his, quote, complete and total endorsement, and called Andy a, quote, proven winner.
7: He's a good guy and a warrior.
6: The only candidate for U.S. Senate endorsed by President Trump. Trump says Barr will grow our economy, cut taxes, and unleash American energy dominance.
8: Thank you, Andy.
6: A proven winner for Kentucky, Trump endorses Andy as the conservative who will secure the border, safeguard our elections, and defend our Second Amendment.
7: A wonderful man who's been with me all the way, Congressman Andy Barr.
6: A complete and total endorsement from President Trump. Conservative Andy Barr. America first. Kentucky results.
9: I'm Andy Barr, candidate for U.S. Senate, and I approve this message.
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13: Here's your WHOP Weather Center forecast. Slight chance of thunderstorms today. Otherwise, sunshine mixed with clouds at times. Highs level off around 89. Winds out of the south, 10 to 15 miles an hour. Partly cloudy skies again. Tonight, lows level off around 71. Chance of thunderstorms tomorrow. Highs level off around 89. Sunshine mixed with clouds at times. That's the forecast. I'm meteorologist Megan Mulford for 98.7 Light FM. Right now, it's 77 degrees.
3: Already to 77 in Elkton, 78 in Katy's, and 79 in Clarksville right now. It's coming up on 836, and Jeff, I'll turn it over to you.
1: 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Joe, if this lady is sitting in our studios, that means one thing. There is a big event coming up in the very near future in Oak Grove, and it's coming up this weekend. Tracy Cunningham is joining us from Oak Grove Tourism. Good morning.
8: Good morning and happy Monday to
1: yes,
8: you,
1: ma'am.
8: Mr. JS.
1: Yes, ma'am. How are you doing today?
8: I am wonderful. How are you?
1: Yeah, doing what? Doing great. A lot going on, and spring into summer is coming. Is it 6 days?
8: six days
1: coming up, and it's a weekend of free entertainment and thrills.
8: Yeah, so much fun, so much fun. Mm-hmm. A lot of work, but so much fun.
1: Oh, yeah, yeah. Kind of give us some of the details. This has been going on for, I'm going to say,
8: This is 19 years.
1: Ooh, so next year's going to be really big because you're
8: next
1: looking at 20th. Yeah, going to be 20.
8: Years.
1: Yeah, look
8: gonna
1: at
8: be
1: that.
8: Big.
1: But yeah, but always have musical entertainment to kind of wrap up things on Saturday night as far as the music
8: That's
1: and entertainment.
8: Right. Mm-hmm.
1: But kind of talk about it's a two day deal. Talk
8: it is,
1: about this.
8: It is. It's a 2 day deal, and of course, it all opens at 12 on both days. But Saturday it closes at 9, and then Sunday it closes at 6. But Saturday is probably one of our biggest days because we have the concert featuring Brett Young, which, you know, we have been getting blown up by the phones and all that about him. So we're really, really excited. And he loves the troops, too. So he's really excited to come out and to perform. So but we've got him, and then we've got the Flipping Out stage show. It's an amazing show where they do a bunch of trampoline shows and stuff. I mean, they're just an amazing group of men. And Oscar's coming back.
1: Yeah.
8: Oscar.
1: Oh, you can't.
8: Oh,
1: you can't
8: gosh.
1: Have
8: Oscar.
1: A festival without Oscar.
8: Everybody loves him.
1: You
8: some
1: need
8: Oscar.
1: Yeah. You need
8: and
1: Oscar.
8: Of course, the petting zoo, and then the carnival rides, which always come out, and it's all free. Mm-hmm. I mean, the free rides. A lot of people will come in and say, "Well, how much are the tickets to the carnival?" No. They're free. I mean, everything is free unless you want to purchase, you know, something from the vendors or some food. So, but other than that, everything is
1: right.
8: free.
1: And of course, the drone show. That's something that's relatively new.
8: Yeah, we started that last year.
1: You know, you want to really stress.
8: Yes.
1: People, please don't leave.
8: I do.
1: Don't leave.
8: Yeah,
1: don't leave.
8: Because it
1: stay,
8: was so interesting
1: stay.
8: Because last year, because they're so used to the fireworks, so people just kind of start walking because they can see the fireworks anywhere. Mm. Well, last year, they didn't realize that we replaced the fireworks with the drone show.
1: Right.
8: So when the drone show started going off, people were just kind of walking, and then they, of course, they just stopped, and they looked up, and everybody stopped in the middle of the

0: the figures and stuff in the sky with drones. Mm-hmm. It's just right. amazes me and stuff. And of course, our parachute.
1: Oh, yeah. And that's beforehand,
0: that's
1: right?
0: That's before the concert. Yeah, before the concert. And that's something that is just beautiful in itself.
1: Yeah.
0: People just love the parachute show. So, and then once they come through and then they come down.
1: I was going to say, do they land on the property
0: they
1: there?
0: Do. They do.
1: They
0: land on the property.
1: They've got
0: we
1: an
0: have
1: area.
0: It secured. Mm-hmm.
1: Big bullseye somewhere.
0: We do. We have it all secured. Nobody's allowed there, you know.
1: Right.
0: But then it's so interesting because once they land and it's on the other side of the gates of the Viceroy, all the kids start running up to the gate. And then, of course, the parachute jumpers will come and they'll talk to the kid. I mean, it's really,
1: it is
0: just a fascinating time for us and for the military and their family and the whole community. So,
1: And Ross the balloon guy.
0: Yes.
1: Making the toy balloons.
0: I'm telling you, this man is simply amazing when he does these different shapes of animals and characters. And he's quick because a lot of times you'll go to a festival and you'll see a balloon person and they only have certain things that they can make. Mm-hmm. Not Ross.
1: Right.
0: A little girl will go up or a little boy will go up and say, they want this. And he is just...
1: He's able to make
0: anything that you... I mean, he can make a motorcycle.
1: Right.
0: He made a motorcycle one time.
1: Oh, really?
0: A big motorcycle one time. And it was just amazing. So,
1: Oh, yeah.
0: I mean, he's simply amazing, too.
1: Right,
0: so.
1: Sure. And, of course, I see here on the flyer about a petting zoo. So,
0: yes.
1: There will be animals.
0: There will be animals. Yes, there will be. And the kids love them. So we're excited to have them come out. They come out every spring to summer and the Butterfly Festival.
1: Okay.
0: So, yeah.
1: Yeah.
0: And, of course, we have our green screen. Where you can come and you can take a picture.
1: Oh, yeah.
0: You can pick your.
1: You
0: we
1: can
0: have
1: pick
0: four,
1: your.
0: Yeah.
1: Pick your background.
0: That's right. We have four different backgrounds, so they can. When you're in line, you just choose what you want, and they're ready for you when you go in there behind you, and it's amazing.
1: Yeah. Any cost for that?
0: No.
1: No.
0: It's all
1: so
0: free.
1: they'll just text you or email
0: text,
1: you the.
0: Yeah.
1: Well, what, however
0: they
1: you
0: print it right then. And
1: oh, they do. Oh,
0: and
1: wow.
0: They can also get it on their phone once they do their emails and stuff. They can get it on.
1: Their
0: phone.
1: They can get it on their phone too.
0: Yeah.
1: As
0: so
1: well,
0: it's yeah we do. It right.
1: Yeah, oh, I know you do. I know you do.
0: We do that all
1: sure.
0: right.
1: Oh, yeah. Oh, yeah. So, again, Brett Young on the stage. Show starts at 7 o'clock.
0: That's correct.
1: Yep. So, is he the only? Is there anybody before him or anything?
0: No, he's the only one.
1: Okay, so
0: he
1: comes out.
0: We were trying to get somebody before him because, you know, it's the 250th.
1: Right.
0: So,
1: sure.
0: We tried to get the military band, they were so they're booked.
1: I can imagine with the 250th, and we're getting closer and closer to July 4th.
0: Yes.
1: Hard to believe, but we are.
0: But we are. Can you believe it?
1: I know. I cannot. Yeah. When I looked at the calendar, of course, I was away last week, and the first thing I did was come in to see what the guest schedule looked like today.
0: Yes.
1: And because I didn't look before I left, and I saw Oak Grove Tourism, and I thought, wow, that's right. It's this weekend.
0: It's this weekend.
1: It's Memorial Day is a week from today.
0: I cannot believe the way that the days are just flying, Jeff.
1: Oh, I know. I know.
0: I have to sometimes.
1: But you know, they tell me the clock's not moving any faster.
0: It's not, it feels like it.
1: Yeah. They say the clock's not moving any faster.
0: Yeah, but it sure
1: it's,
0: does.
1: It's moving,
0: feel like
1: but it does feel like it. It does. Yeah. It does. Of course, if you don't mind, leave your pets at home unless it's a service animal.
0: Please,
1: just to help out.
0: Yeah, just to help.
1: Just to help out.
0: We want to keep the pets safe. We want to keep the patrons safe. We want to keep everybody safe. Mm-hmm. And we just feel like that's the best way to do it. Just keep them at home unless they are actual service animals and stuff. Mm-hmm. So,
1: sure. Mm-hmm. And I'm guessing you can bring a cooler, but no alcohol.
0: Right.
1: Like
0: and
1: if
0: the
1: you've got water.
0: Are subject,
1: and you
0: they,
1: do,
0: yes.
1: you will check just
0: yeah,
1: to
0: we
1: see.
0: Will, just to make sure everything
1: makes,
0: is.
1: Yeah.
0: Yes.
1: Sure.
0: So we have our security there that's going to. Mm-hmm. Be checking.
1: Yeah. But you do have your adult beverage garden, as
0: we
1: I
0: do.
1: Like to call it.
0: We
1: so
0: do
1: if
0: have
1: you,
0: our adult
1: you
0: beverage
1: do,
0: garden.
1: If
0: yes,
1: you
0: we
1: do
0: do,
1: like to partake in that,
0: right.
1: you can
0: yes,
1: do that
0: can.
1: If you like.
0: Yes,
1: you can. Yeah, you can. So, there'll be food. I always ask, Joe knows where I'm going with this. I'm assuming there will be funnel cakes.
0: Well,
1: you have seen funnel cakes on the property, right? Can't have a festival
0: what
1: without
0: would be a
1: funnel
0: festival
1: cakes.
0: And a carnival without funnel cakes,
1: yeah.
0: Chef. Come on.
1: The I didn't eat one, but my youngest grandson has started playing travel ball.
0: Oh.
1: And we went to a tournament Saturday at Harrodsburg. And he was playing in a tournament there. And a kid, I'd gotten a hamburger, my standard ballpark food, a hamburger and nachos and cheese.
0: Yep.
1: But I saw a kid walk by with a

0: funnel cake. I said, hey, kid jerked his head around. I said, where'd you get that? He's just pointed over there. And I said, oh, okay, good. I didn't get one, but,
1: as long as you knew where it was. That's right. When you
0: guessed. I didn't know that I would see a funnel cake at a ballpark.
1: Well, I don't know.
0: Like,
1: you know,
0: that.
1: They're doing them everywhere
0: oh,
1: now.
0: Oh, I know.
1: Because they are so popular and no, everybody sure. loves yeah. funnel cakes.
0: But you'll have all kinds of food. Yes. There'll be food trucks. There'll be food yeah. vendors
1: well,
0: on
1: be,
0: site.
1: The carnival is
0: oh, they provide yeah, it. Okay, they provide
1: all
0: that.
1: The
0: yeah,
1: stuff,
0: sure.
1: So yeah,
0: I guess we have the merry-go-round and
1: we
0: the
1: do.
0: Ferris
1: we've
0: wheel.
1: We've got the kids', and then we've got the adult thrill rides. I mean, we've
0: okay,
1: got
0: oh so
1: the pirate ship is coming back.
0: Really? Oh
1: we
0: my!
1: We haven't had the pirate ship
0: oh,
1: in
0: wow.
1: a couple of years.
0: Wow!
1: So I was informed just the other day, mm-hmm. but they are bringing.
0: That's
1: it back.
0: That's kind of that takes a lot to set up, and that they're going to have that for just
1: it
0: 2 days.
1: Does.
0: Yeah, for
1: but
0: 2 days.
1: They love it. They
0: oh,
1: love,
0: I'm sure.
1: They love
0: oh, yeah. Well,
1: goodness.
0: when you've got 30,000 people that are coming to
1: right?
0: a festival, I mean, that's pretty good
1: right?
0: stuff. Yeah, pretty good stuff. So again, yes. Brett Young, Saturday night, 7:00. Now you say the gates will open at 3:00.
1: The Viceroy gates
0: for the
1: will open at,
0: yeah.
1: Yes, they will open at 3:00 for everybody to get in there and get their, you know, that get their spot and
0: yeah,
1: stuff.
0: Yeah.
1: So, but the actual festival gates open
0: right.
1: at
0: oh,
1: 12:00.
0: At 12:00,
1: yeah.
0: Good. Yes. So bring your blanket.
1: Yeah.
0: Bring a chair.
1: Yep.
0: There I know there are trees, so there's shade available
1: is shade.
0: If you
1: yes.
0: do need shade.
1: Yes.
0: There is shade available.
1: There's just not shade on the berm.
0: Right. No, I understand.
1: But
0: no.
1: All around the trail.
0: Right.
1: There is, yes.
0: But you'll be able to hear the concert if you want the shade.
1: That's right.
0: Then
1: that's
0: you,
1: exactly
0: you can be
1: right.
0: in the shade.
1: That's
0: yeah.
1: Exactly
0: yeah.
1: Right.
0: Parking's
1: yeah.
0: not a problem. You
1: nope.
0: you got people on site
1: we
0: that
1: do.
0: Help with that
1: and we
0: and
1: have two,
0: got it coordinated.
1: Yep.
0: And,
1: we got two overflow parking areas after
0: okay.
1: our big parking
0: right.
1: lot is full. We've got
0: sure.
1: two overflow parking areas, which makes it really, really
0: yeah.
1: nice.
0: So if you're not familiar with what we're talking about or where we're talking about, just follow all the cars.
1: Exactly.
0: Yeah. If you're coming from Hopkinsville and you get to gate 7, you've gone
1: too
0: far.
1: That's right. Turn around. Come on back.
0: And if you're coming from Clarksville, that's right. If you're coming from Clarksville and you've gotten to all the truck stops in the interstate, you've gone too far. Turn around and go back.
1: Turn around.
0: Turn around. But you'll see all the cars and their signage. And
1: yes.
0: I'm trying to make fun there. But it's a beautiful park that you have. You have your butterfly garden and you have your
1: it's
0: nice park
1: bloom.
0: And
1: it's
0: walking
1: bloom,
0: trail.
1: Yeah,
0: and
1: we're trying to get it up there.
0: Mm-hmm,
1: so.
0: Got the walking trail and all kinds of different things.
1: Right.
0: So
1: yeah.
0: Anything else you want to mention about the event?
1: No, just if you haven't ever been, come out. Enjoy, make it a day, bring the family. It's all free and it's a good time.
0: All right, very good. Tracy, thank you so much.
1: Thank you, Jeff.
0: And I guess we'll see you at the next event, maybe.
1: You got it.
0: That'll be great. May see you this weekend.
1: We
0: you
1: may.
0: Never know. You never know.
1: You never know.
0: Tracy Cunningham, Executive Director of Oak Grove Tourism, joining us this morning at 8:48.
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0: We're going to wrap things up, but yesterday the 8th District softball tournament got underway. Be looking for a story and pictures on our website a little bit later on this morning. It's not on there yet, is it, Joe?
10: Not quite.
0: Okay, okay, mm-hmm. Good. But we'll have that for you a little bit later on this morning. Of course, Fort Campbell will play Christian County tomorrow night, and I believe that's at 5:30.
10: I think it's six.
0: Six.
10: Yep. I think it's at six. I could be wrong, but I could have mixed it up with baseball.
0: Right. Right. Sure. And baseball tonight. Tell folks what you got tonight.
10: So tonight we've got Fort Campbell and UHA. It's first round of the District 8 baseball tournament. It'll be on 95.3 The Farm and 953TheFarm.com. The winner of tonight's game will play Christian County tomorrow night, and that one's set for six. We'll be on the air tomorrow night at 5:45.
0: So. Okay. Very good. So that's coming up. Hopefully the weather will cooperate. If not, I think championship games are scheduled for Thursday.
10: Tuesday night for championship, unless.
0: Unless. It rains.
10: If it rains and they're going to back it up. But the way the weather's looking, it may be Sunday if they don't get it in tomorrow night.
0: Yeah, you know, it could be. And of course, you've got graduation coming up on Friday night for several. University Heights has graduation, I believe, on Friday night. And Hopkinsville. Graduates Friday night, and so does Christian County.
10: Correct.
0: So, and Friday's out.
10: And then you've got the project graduation, so they want to play on Saturday.
0: Yeah, yeah.
10: So this all came up in the last week.
0: Oh, yeah.
10: They're hoping they can get it in tomorrow.
0: Okay.
10: You know, but you never
0: know. Don't know at the moment. So, yeah, well, let's just, as the schedule is, we're just talking out loud and looking into all the different scenarios.
10: That's
0: but
10: right.
0: I think today's going to be good. I know there's rain coming, but I think it's not supposed to hit till like 7:30 or 8, something like that, the last time I checked.
10: And tonight is early. It's not, and it, it's not yeah, 6, and it it's is a 5:30 start.
0: Right, it is a 5:30 start. I had that wrong initially, but saw some changes on that.
10: Yeah.
0: Tomorrow night is at 6 for the championship. Christian County's waiting on the winner.
10: Mm-hmm.
0: And all these games are being played baseball at University Heights Academy.
10: Right.
0: So if you want to go.
10: Softball's at Christian County.
0: And softball's at Christian
10: also,
0: County.
10: Also, one thing to point out, too, mm-hmm. at the baseball, it's cash only, $10
0: Okay.
10: But at softball, it's
0: it is GoFan. It is GoFan.
10: $10 a GoFan.
0: Okay.
10: Yep.
0: It is GoFan. Okay, mm-hmm. good. All right, very good. All right, so we've had a good show today, a lot of great information, and a good morning. As Joe and Hannah got you started at 5:30, they will do so once again tomorrow morning. They'll get you started at 5:30 for the Tuesday edition of the Early Bird Show. 8:53 is our time. That'll do it for today, but time now for the entertainment update from CBS.
11: 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So Drake is up to his old tricks again.
12: I'm an only child, no one could have made
11: You could say it was a casual Friday last week. Drake dropping not one, but three albums at once, and along with that come the milestones. Spotify says he set the record for most streamed artist, most streamed album for Iceman, and most streamed song for the lead single Make Them Cry. Now, in that song, he reveals that his father is battling cancer.
13: My dad got cancer right now. We battling stage.
11: Which is causing some serious online discussion with fans. The other albums, Maid of Honor and Habibity, also ranking up impressive numbers. For CBS Entertainment, I'm Matt Wolf.
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19: Here's your WHOP Weather Center forecast. Slight chance of thunderstorms today. Otherwise, sunshine mixed with clouds at times. Highs level off around 89. Winds out of the south, 10 to 15 miles an hour. Partly cloudy skies again tonight. Lows level off around 71. Chance of thunderstorms tomorrow. Highs level off around 89. Sunshine mixed with clouds at times. That's the forecast. I'm meteorologist Megan Mulford for 98.7 Light FM. Right now, it's 77 degrees.
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0: Alex Warren, Ordinary, part of a great mix of Today and Yesterday, Liz Stark with Tina Turner coming up, and Christina Perry on the way.
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3: President Trump just made his official endorsement for the United States Senate in Kentucky. And it's conservative Andy Barr.
4: Wonderful man who's been with me all the way, Congressman Andy Barr.
3: In a strong endorsement on True Social, President Trump says Andy Barr has his, quote, complete and total endorsement, and called Andy a, quote, proven winner.
4: He's a good guy and a warrior.
3: The only candidate for U.S. Senate endorsed by President Trump, Trump says Barr will grow our economy, cut taxes, and unleash American energy dominance.
5: Thank you, Andy.
3: A proven winner for Kentucky, Trump endorses Andy as the conservative who will secure the border, safeguard our elections, and defend our Second Amendment.
4: A wonderful man who's been with me all the way, Congressman Andy Barr.
3: A complete and total endorsement from President Trump. Conservative Andy Barr. America first. Kentucky results.
6: I'm Andy Barr, candidate for U.S. Senate, and I approve this message.
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13: Here's your WHOP Weather Center forecast. Slight chance of thunderstorms today. Otherwise, sunshine mixed with clouds at times. Highs level off around 89. Winds out of the south 10 to 15 miles an hour. Partly cloudy skies again tonight. Lows level off around 71. Chance of thunderstorms tomorrow. Highs level off around 89. Sunshine mixed with clouds at times. That's the forecast. I'm meteorologist Megan Mulford for 98.7 Light FM. 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

0: Christina Perry, part of a better mix of music for your Monday workday. Taylor Swift on the way, and a throwback from Tears for Fears coming up.
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0: One great hit after another to keep you company in your workday. Liz Stark, glad to be with you. I hope you enjoyed your weekend. We did a lot of streaming this weekend. Watched some movies, maybe, that we'd been waiting to. We did see Send Help. Totally different than what I expected. I thought it was going to be a romantic comedy, and it was not at all. It was kind of campy, kind of fun. Absolutely enjoyed that one. And I sort of called the twist, but not completely. Coming up, more great hits from today and yesterday. Halsley coming up.
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15: Here's your WHOP Weather Center forecast. Slight chance of thunderstorms today. Otherwise, sunshine mixed with clouds at times. Highs level off around 89. Winds out of the south 10 to 15 miles an hour. Partly cloudy skies again. Tonight, lows level off around 71. Chance of thunderstorms tomorrow. Highs level off around 89. Sunshine mixed with clouds at times. That's the forecast. I'm meteorologist Megan Mulford for 98.7 Light FM. 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

One great hit after another. Well, you work, Liz Stark. Glad to share a little bit of your Monday with you. Smash Mouth on the way right now. 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

of pain. They're only to hide my guilt and shame. I forgive you, now I ask the same of you.

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15: Here's your WHOP Weather Center forecast. Slight chance of thunderstorms this afternoon. Otherwise, sunshine mixed with clouds at times. High temperatures reach up to 89. Southerly winds 10 to 15 miles an hour. Partly cloudy skies again tonight. Lows level off around 71. A mix of clouds and sun tomorrow. Chance of thunderstorms. Daytime highs approaching 89. That's the forecast. I'm meteorologist Megan Mulford for 98.7 Light FM. currently, it's 85 degrees.
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0: 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Adele, On the Way, and In Excess, coming up.
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0: A perfect mix of music for your Monday. Liz Stark, today is National No Dirty Dishes Day. And I hope that means either you're eating something that is delivered to your house with all of the great paper plates and utensils so you don't dirty any dishes, or maybe it's finally getting your teenagers to load the dishwasher. I don't want to do them.
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10: Here's your WHOP Weather Center forecast. Slight chance of thunderstorms this afternoon. Otherwise, sunshine mixed with clouds at times. High temperatures reach up to 89. Southerly winds 10 to 15 miles an hour. Partly cloudy skies again tonight. Lows level off around 71. A mix of clouds and sun tomorrow. Chance of thunderstorms. Daytime highs approaching 89. That's the forecast. I'm meteorologist Megan Mulford for 98.7 Light FM. Currently, it's 85 degrees.
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0: feel-good favorites you know and love from yesterday, a better mix of today's hits, too. 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
15: Here's your WHOP Weather Center forecast. Slight chance of thunderstorms this afternoon. Otherwise, sunshine mixed with clouds at times. High temperatures reach up to 89. Southerly winds 10 to 15 miles an hour. Partly cloudy skies again. Tonight, lows level off around 71. A mix of clouds and sun tomorrow. Chance of thunderstorms. Daytime highs approaching 89. That's the forecast. I'm meteorologist Megan Mulford for 98.7 Light FM. Currently 86.
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0: facts from yesterday, more of today too. Liz Stark, glad to share a bit of your Monday workday with you. So much to get done this week. You got it. Coming up, Heart, OMD, and Miley Cyrus.
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0: One great hit after another to keep you company while you work. Liz Stark, so glad to share a little bit of your Monday work day with you. I hope you had some time for you over the weekend, right? Because you look at all the things you got to get done this week, sifting through all those emails. You've got to sort through even the reply alls, which why haven't they learned? They don't have to do that yet. And of course, the meetings that really could have been one of those emails. Coming up, more great hits from today and yesterday. Vance Joy on the way.
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13: Here's your WHOP Weather Center forecast. Slight chance of thunderstorms this afternoon. Otherwise, sunshine mixed with clouds at times. High temperatures reach up to 89. Southerly winds 10 to 15 miles an hour. Partly cloudy skies again. Tonight, lows level off around 71. A mix of clouds and sun tomorrow. Chance of thunderstorms. Daytime highs approaching 89. That's the forecast. I'm meteorologist Megan Mulford for 98.7 Light FM. Currently 86.
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1: CBS News brief just hours after a $10 billion Trump lawsuit against the IRS was dropped. A new twist. CBS's Vicki Barker.
2: The Justice Department has announced a $1.7 billion fund to compensate Trump allies and loyalists who say they were damaged by the Biden administration.
1: A judge says a gun and writings that were found when Luigi Mangione was arrested will be allowed as evidence at his state murder trial. CBS's Lilia Luciano.
3: Now we know that the jurors will be able to read these statements and others that could point to planning, to motivation, and things of this nature.
1: Well, CBS's Caitlin Huey Burns has the latest rhetoric between the United States and Iran.
4: He said that the clock is ticking and there won't be anything left of them, Iran, if they don't get moving fast. Meanwhile, you have Iran's foreign minister saying that Iran can't trust the Americans.
1: CBS News Brief. I'm Steve Kathan.
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6: And good afternoon. This is WHOP News. 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My name is Hannah Hagman reporting. Tuesday could be the big day for several local candidates, as this primary election could determine several of the local offices that are up for grabs. The polls open at 6 a.m. and will stay open until 6 p.m. today or Tuesday, but they've already been open, really, as early voting took place Thursday, Friday, and Saturday of last week. Turnout was slow for early voting, with Christian County Clerk Melinda Humphreys reporting that 1,615 people took advantage of the polls being open, along with absentee voting and mail-in ballots. She's staying hopeful that everyone was saving their votes for Tuesday and will turn out big.
7: We had early voting these past couple of days and the 6 days of in-person absentee voting, and so those combined totals are just a little over 1,600. So we're hoping that everybody's just, you know, saving it for tomorrow. If the weather's not that great, don't let that hinder you. Just go ahead and go vote.
6: There's a solid signal for rainfall to start off the work week, and that rainfall might just be worth the small chance for thunderstorms that comes with it. Lead forecaster Keith Cooley with the National Weather Service in Paducah says there's a slight chance of severe weather in place for the bulk of the region Tuesday, though rain could move into the area as soon as Monday night. Cooley says they're not expecting that high of a severe weather threat, but some strong winds and hail will certainly be possible.
8: Rain chances increase tomorrow, around 80 to 100% chance, which is good news. We actually need the rain. We just don't need any severe weather with it, of course. But the best chance for that is going to be tomorrow afternoon into Tuesday night. Again, strong to severe storms possible with that, with some heavy rainfall. Wind and hail, are going to be the main threats. Not a high-end threat, but there is some potential for that as well.
6: That rain is badly needed, especially in the southern Pennyroyal, which is in the grasp of extreme drought, as highlighted by the U.S. Drought Monitor. In fact, Cooley says our region is currently running roughly 9 inches below normal on rainfall, so any rainfall would help.
8: So most locations are pushing close to 10 inches below normal. Paducah, 8.95 inches below normal. Carbondale, 7.18, in Evansville, 7.38. So they've had about 2 inches, maybe close to 3 inches more precipitation up north, which is kind of pulled back on the drought conditions there. So needless to say, we had a lot of catching up to do to put a dent in this drought.
6: The Clarksville Police Department is investigating after a homeowner reportedly shot an intruder early Monday morning. Officers responded to Trenton Village in the 2700 block of Trenton Road for reports of a shooting that had already occurred. Preliminary investigation revealed that an individual had broken into the residence after 1 a.m., which is when the homeowner confronted him and fired her weapon. He sustained multiple gunshot wounds and was flown to a Nashville hospital for treatment, where his condition is currently unknown. There is a motion before the court to vacate the 2019 murder conviction of Jamal Mounts, who was found guilty by a jury in the death of his mother, Roxy Mounts, in 2019. He was also found guilty in the attempted murder of Marvelyn Spray. Mounts went to trial in June of 2019, and following 2 days of that trial, a jury found him guilty. That verdict came with a life sentence in prison with the possibility of parole. Mount's defense attorney and the Commonwealth appeared in the courtroom of Judge Andrew Self Monday morning, where they set an evidentiary hearing for November 13th, where the judge will hear arguments on the motion. Two people were hurt in a crash on Interstate 24 in Christian County last week, one of them severely. It happened near the 73-mile marker on Thursday around 3:30 p.m. between a vehicle driven by 75-year-old Gary Ballou of Oak Grove and another operated by 41-year-old Edward Lane of Cadiz. Ballou was unresponsive at the scene and had to be extricated from the vehicle. He was then flown to Skyline Medical Center in Nashville for treatment. Lane was taken to Jenny Stewart Medical Center by Fort Campbell EMS. The Christian County Sheriff's Department has released additional information on a vehicle versus pedestrian collision that happened on May 8th, just after 4:30 a.m. in the southbound lanes of Interstate 169. That's when a vehicle driven by 30-year-old Ezekiel Sanchez of New Mexico collided with a pedestrian that had entered the roadway. The pedestrian, who has since been identified as 35-year-old Edward Price of Hopkinsville, was flown by helicopter to Skyline Medical Center in Nashville for treatment. And that's your news. I'm Hannah Hagman reporting.
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10: Here's your WHOP Weather Center forecast. Slight chance of thunderstorms this afternoon. Otherwise, sunshine mixed with clouds at times. High temperatures reach up to 89. Southerly winds 10 to 15 miles an hour. Partly cloudy skies again. Tonight, lows level off around 71. A mix of clouds and sun tomorrow. Chance of thunderstorms. Daytime highs approaching 89. That's the forecast. I'm meteorologist Megan Mulford for 98.7 Light FM. Currently 86.
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11: You know, you make me feel so good inside. I've always wanted a girl just like you. Such a pure idea. Pretty young thing.

0: like that one. Taylor Swift, Elizabeth Taylor, part of a great mix of today and yesterday for your workday. Charlie Puth coming up.
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13: This is Patrick Turner, candidate for Todd County Sheriff. 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
23: Here's your WHOP Weather Center forecast.
0: Slight chance of thunderstorms this afternoon. Otherwise, sunshine mixed with clouds at times. High temperatures reach up to 89. Southerly winds 10 to 15 miles an hour. Partly cloudy skies again. Tonight, lows level off around 71. A mix of clouds and sun tomorrow. Chance of thunderstorms. Daytime highs approaching 89. That's the forecast. I'm meteorologist Megan Mulford for 98.7 Light FM. Currently 86.
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0: Charlie Puth, part of a better mix of music, working from the office, from home, maybe doing work from the road. Thank you for setting a preset, letting us keep you company in your busy workday. Billy Joel and Lovely the Band coming up.
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0: One great hit after another to keep you company while you work. Liz Stark, glad to be with you. And would you keep working if you won the lottery? Maybe not. Maybe you would, though. I love this story. A school bus driver won $5 million on a scratch-off, but continued to drive that school bus. He absolutely made sure to buy his mother a house, going to save the rest and do some cautious financial planning, but still behind that wheel. Awesome. Still to come, more great hits from today and yesterday. 21 Pilots on the way.
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8: Paid for by Tyler DeArmond for Christian County Sheriff.
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15: Here's your WHOP Weather Center forecast. Slight chance of thunderstorms this afternoon. Otherwise, sunshine mixed with clouds at times. High temperatures reach up to 89. Southerly winds 10 to 15 miles an hour. Partly cloudy skies again tonight. Lows level off around 71. A mix of clouds and sun tomorrow. Chance of thunderstorms. Daytime highs approaching 89. That's the forecast. I'm meteorologist Megan Mulford for 98.7 Light FM. 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

One great hit after another to keep you motivated in your workday. Liz Stark, glad to be with you. We know Mondays can be tough. A lyric can make all the difference.

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10: Here's your WHOP Weather Center forecast. Sunshine mixed with clouds at times this afternoon with a slight chance of thunderstorms. Daytime highs approaching 89. Winds out of the south 10 to 15 miles an hour. Partly cloudy skies again. Tonight, lows dip down to about 71. Chance of thunderstorms tomorrow. Daytime highs approaching 89. Sunshine mixed with clouds at times. That's the forecast. I'm meteorologist Megan Mulford for 98.7 Light FM. 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

0: perfect mix of music for your Monday workday. John Mellencamp on the way. The weekend coming up, and we'll throw back a bit. Some good vibrations with Marky Mark and the Funky Bunch on the way.
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0: One great hit after another to keep you company in your workday. Liz Stark, glad to be with you. And great news for Shakira. Spain's high court acquitted the pop star of tax fraud, overturned the fine that was imposed about 5 years ago. Basically, they have to reimburse her $70 million, more actually than $70 million, including interest. Shakira, coming up.
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1: Here's your WHOP Weather Center forecast. Sunshine mixed with clouds at times this afternoon, with daytime highs approaching 89. Southerly winds 8 to 15 miles an hour. Partly cloudy skies again. Tonight, lows level off around 71. Sunshine mixed with clouds at times. Tomorrow, slight chance of thunderstorms. Daytime highs approaching 89. That's the forecast. I'm meteorologist Megan Mulford for 98.7 Light FM. Right now, it's 89 degrees.
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0: That scandal and goodbye to you. It's Steve Cassidy. 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
14: Here's your WHOP Weather Center forecast. Sunshine mixed with clouds at times this afternoon, with daytime highs approaching 89. Southerly winds 8 to 15 miles an hour. Partly cloudy skies again tonight. Lows level off around 71. Sunshine mixed with clouds at times tomorrow. Slight chance of thunderstorms. Daytime highs approaching 89. That's the forecast. I'm meteorologist Megan Mulford for 98.7 Light FM. 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

0: One great song right after another, the best mix of the 80s and 90s to today. I'm Steve, and Britney Spears is coming up. No one was in danger. There's a story going around that she was acting erratically, gesturing with a knife at a restaurant, but her rep says that's not what happened. She was just having dinner, telling a story about her dog barking in the neighborhood or something like that. No one was in actual danger. And they say it's just part of the pile-on around Britney, which is just all too familiar these days. Sure hope she can get things together.
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0: That song and It's So Easy to Fall in Love both went to number one, and that puts her in pretty elite company. One of the few female artists to hit number one with her first two songs, alongside Beyonce, Christina Aguilera, Mariah Carey, Lady Gaga, and Avril Lavigne. Yeah, pretty good company.
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2: Here's your WHOP Weather Center forecast. Sunshine mixed with clouds at times this afternoon, with daytime highs approaching 89. Southerly winds 8 to 15 miles an hour. Partly cloudy skies again. Tonight, slight chance for showers. Lows dip down to about 72. Chance of thunderstorms. Tomorrow, highs around 90. Sunshine mixed with clouds at times. That's the forecast. I'm meteorologist Megan Mulford for 98.7 Light FM. Right now, it's 90 degrees.
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0: couple of her songs being added to the National Recording Registry for preservation in the Library of Congress. Taylor Swift's 1989 album is among the 2026 class. Good songs on there. Shake It Off, one of my all-time Taylor favorites, Blank Space, Styles on there. Beyoncé's song, Put a Ring on It, All the Single Ladies, is being inducted. Chaka Khan's I Feel for You, also songs from Reba McEntire, Weezer, and Ray Charles, among the 25 selected for preservation. The registry chooses recordings that are culturally, historically, and or aesthetically significant. I'm a little surprised it's taken this long for Ray Charles, but the rest of it seems solid.
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5: President Trump just made his official endorsement for the United States Senate in Kentucky. And it's conservative Andy Barr.
6: Wonderful man who's been with me all the way, Congressman Andy Barr.
5: In a strong endorsement on True Social, President Trump says Andy Barr has his, quote, complete and total endorsement, and called Andy a, quote, proven winner.
6: He's a good guy and a warrior.
5: The only candidate for U.S. Senate endorsed by President Trump. Trump says Barr will grow our economy, cut taxes, and unleash American energy dominance.
7: Thank you, Andy.
5: A proven winner for Kentucky, Trump endorses Andy as the conservative who will secure the border, safeguard our elections, and defend our Second Amendment.
6: A wonderful man who's been with me all the way, Congressman Andy Barr.
5: A complete and total endorsement from President Trump. Conservative Andy Barr. America first. Kentucky results.
8: I'm Andy Barr, candidate for U.S. Senate, and I approve this message.
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16: Here's your WHOP Weather Center forecast. Sunshine mixed with clouds at times this afternoon, with daytime highs approaching 89. Southerly winds 8 to 15 miles an hour. Partly cloudy skies again. Tonight, slight chance for showers. Lows dip down to about 72. Chance of thunderstorms. Tomorrow, highs around 90. Sunshine mixed with clouds at times. That's the forecast. I'm meteorologist Megan Mulford for 98.7 Light FM. Right now, it's 90 degrees.
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0: best mix of music all afternoon from the 80s and 90s to today. I'm Steve. Kenny Loggins coming up. And TLC on the way next with Waterfalls. 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

0: That's the song that opened up the doors for him as the king of the 80s movie soundtracks. Kenny Loggins, I'm All Right, featured in Caddyshack. Fun movie to rewatch or watch if you've never seen it. Bill Murray at his absolute Bill Murrayest. Up next, it's Plain White Tees and Hey There, Delilah.
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8: Here's your WHOP Weather Center forecast. Sunshine mixed with clouds at times this afternoon, with daytime highs approaching 89. Southerly winds 8 to 15 miles an hour. Partly cloudy skies again. Tonight, slight chance for showers. Lows dip down to about 72. Chance of thunderstorms tomorrow, highs around 90, sunshine mixed with clouds at times. That's the forecast. I'm meteorologist Megan Mulford for 98.7 Light FM. Right now, it's 90 degrees.
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One great song right after another, the best mix of the 80s and 90s to today. The secret ingredient in 80s pop wasn't just synthesizers and big hair. It was Mr. Spock. Information Society used Spock's voice in What's on Your Mind. Pure energy, pure energy. And this band, T'Pau, took their name from a Vulcan elder from Star Trek. It's T'Pau and Heart and Soul. And long live Spock.

0: Going through the to-do list at 3 a.m., solving all the world's problems. There's Matchbox 20. I'm Steve. Thanks for hanging out today. More great music coming up from the Goo Goo Dolls. And up next, it's Teddy Swims.
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9: President Trump just made his official endorsement for the United States Senate in Kentucky, and it's conservative Andy Barr.
10: Wonderful man who's been with me all the way, Congressman Andy Barr.
9: In a strong endorsement on True Social, President Trump says Andy Barr has his, quote, complete and total endorsement, and called Andy a, quote, proven winner.
10: He's a good guy and a warrior.
9: The only candidate for U.S. Senate endorsed by President Trump. Trump says Barr will grow our economy, cut taxes, and unleash American energy dominance.
11: Thank you, Andy.
9: A proven winner for Kentucky, Trump endorses Andy as the conservative who will secure the border, safeguard our elections, and defend our Second Amendment.
10: A wonderful man who's been with me all the way, Congressman Andy Barr.
9: A complete and total endorsement from President Trump. Conservative Andy Barr. America first. Kentucky results.
12: I'm Andy Barr, candidate for U.S. Senate, and I approve this message.
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18: Here's your WHOP Weather Center forecast. Partly cloudy tonight with a slight chance for showers. Lows around 72. Winds out of the south 5 to 10 miles an hour. Sunshine mixed with clouds at times again. Tomorrow, chance of thunderstorms. High temperatures reach up to 90. Mainly cloudy skies. Tomorrow night, storms likely. Lows dip down to about 66. That's the forecast. I'm meteorologist Megan Mulford for 98.7 Light FM. 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

0: Great music all afternoon with Steve Cassidy. Journey's coming up. Not all good behind the scenes, off stage with Journey on their Farewell Frontiers tour. Neil Sean and Jonathan Cain have been in a business dispute for several years now. Something about the company credit card, misuse of the company credit card. Arnel Panetta, the lead singer, wasn't really sure he wanted to go on a big farewell tour, but it's the farewell tour, so this is it. So offstage, not great. On stage, great reviews, all the hits, and fan favorites, too. And they've extended their summer concert tour well into the fall, wrapping up just before the holidays. So Journey coming up, and they're right after Bruno Mars up next.
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0: You don't have to be crazy to work here, but you'll learn. There's Seal with Steve Cassidy and the best mix of music all afternoon. 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
10: Here's your WHOP Weather Center forecast. Partly cloudy tonight with a slight chance for showers. Lows around 72, winds out of the south 5 to 10 miles an hour. Sunshine mixed with clouds at times again. Tomorrow, chance of thunderstorms. High temperatures reach up to 90. Mainly cloudy skies. Tomorrow night, storms likely. Lows dip down to about 66. That's the forecast. I'm meteorologist Megan Mulford for 98.7 Light FM. 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
1: CBS News Special Report. San Diego police say the threat at the Islamic Center of San Diego has been neutralized after officers responded to a reported active shooter situation just before noon local time. San Diego Police Chief Scott Wall.
2: Within 4 minutes, officers arrived on scene and observed immediately three deceased, what appeared to be deceased, victims out in front.
1: One of them a security guard, according to police. Chief Wall also says two suspected shooters were found dead inside a vehicle. Sources tell CBS News that it appears they took their own lives. Chief Wall says as for motive,
2: we are considering this a hate crime until it's not.
1: This parent says the situation at the facility that is home to a mosque and school was frightening.
3: All of a sudden, my son jumped, said, there is a shooting, let's go. And I don't know if they heard any shooting, what happened. I don't know all those details.
1: CBS News Special Report, I'm Jennifer Kuiper.
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5: Good evening, and this is Deontay Berry reporting. Tuesday will be a big day for several local candidates, as this primary election could determine several of the local offices that are up for grabs. The polls open at 6 a.m. and will stay open until 6 p.m. Tuesday, but they've already been open really, as early voting took place Thursday, Friday, and Saturday of last week. Turnout was slow for early voting, with Christian County Clerk Melinda Humphreys reporting that 1,615 people took advantage of the polls being open, along with absentee voting and mail-in ballots. She's staying hopeful that everyone was saving their votes for Tuesday, and there'll be a big turnout.
6: We had early voting these past couple of days and the 6 days of in-person absentee voting, and so those combined totals were just a little over 1,600. So we're hoping that everybody's just, you know, saving it for tomorrow. If the weather's not that great, don't let that hinder you. Just go ahead and go vote.
5: There's a solid signal for rainfall to start off the work week, and that rainfall might just be worth the small chance of thunderstorms that comes with it. Lead forecaster Keith Cooley with the National Weather Service in Paducah says there's a slight chance for severe weather in place for the bulk of the region Tuesday, though rain could move into our area as soon as Monday night. Cooley says they're not expecting that high of a severe weather threat, but some strong winds and hail will certainly be possible.
7: Rain chances increase tomorrow, around 80 to 100% chance, which is good news. We actually need the rain. We just don't need any severe weather with it, of course. But the best chance for that's going to be tomorrow afternoon into Tuesday night. Again, strong to severe storms possible with that, with some heavy rainfall. Wind and hail are going to be the main threats. Not a high-end threat, but there is some potential for that as well.
5: That rain is badly needed, especially in the southern Pennyroyal region, which is in the grasp of extreme drought, as highlighted by U.S. Drought Monitor. In fact, Cooley says our region is currently running roughly 9 inches below normal rainfall, so any rain will help.
7: So most locations are pushing close to 10 inches below normal. Paducah, 8.95 inches below normal. Carbondale, 7.18, and Evansville, 7.38. So they've had about 2 inches, maybe close to 3 inches more precipitation up north, which is kind of pulled back on the drought conditions there. So needless to say, we had a lot of catching up to do to put a dent in this drought.
5: The graduating seniors at Christian County and Hopkinsville High Schools will be walking across the stage on Friday to receive their diplomas. And on Monday, the Christian County Public School System announced the keynote speakers of both commencement ceremonies. The CCHS ceremony will be at 5:30 p.m., and Robert Burnham will be the keynote speaker. Burnham is an Army veteran who has worked at CCHS for the past 27 years. He currently serves as an assistant principal and one of the wrestling coaches. Then the HHS ceremony will be at 8:30 p.m., and Jeff Sisk will be the keynote speaker. Sisk is a graduate of HHS and is the general manager of WHOP News Radio in Hopkinsville. The Clarksville Police Department is investigating after a homeowner reportedly shot an intruder early Monday morning. Officers responded to Trenton Village and the 2700 block of Trenton Road for reports of a shooting. Preliminary investigation revealed that an individual had broken into the residence after 1 a.m., which is when the homeowner confronted him and fired her weapon. He sustained multiple gunshot wounds and was flown to a Nashville hospital for treatment. His condition is currently unknown. There is a motion before the court to vacate the 2019 murder conviction of Jamal Mounts, who was found guilty by a jury in the death of his mother, Roxy Mounts. He was also found guilty in the attempted murder of Marvlin Spray. Mounts went to trial in June of 2019, and following 2 days of that trial, a jury found him guilty on those charges and on the charges of fourth-degree assault and first-degree burglary. That verdict came with a life sentence in prison with the possibility of parole. Mounts' defense attorney and the Commonwealth appeared in the courtroom of Judge Andrew Self Monday morning, where they set an evidentiary hearing for November 13th, where the judge will hear arguments on the motion. And new numbers are showing an increase in college enrollment in Kentucky. The latest report from the Kentucky Council on Post-Secondary Education shows an increase in undergraduate enrollment over 4%. Retention rates held steady and graduation rates went up a little as well, according to the document. That's been your news, and this is Deontay Berry reporting for WHOP News.
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9: Here's your WHOP Weather Center forecast. Partly cloudy tonight with a slight chance for showers. Lows around 72. Winds out of the south, 5 to 10 miles an hour. Sunshine mixed with clouds at times again. Tomorrow, chance of thunderstorms. High temperatures reach up to 90. Mainly cloudy skies. Tomorrow night, storms likely. Lows dip down to about 66. That's the forecast. I'm meteorologist Megan Mulford for 98.7 Light FM. 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

0: A lot more legwork back in the day if you wanted to stalk somebody. I mean, you had to go out and stalk them. You couldn't just, do it on Facebook. You had to put in the miles, put in the effort. There's Blondie one way or another. I'm going to get you. You have come to the right place for great music all afternoon with Train and Hey Soul Sister coming up next.
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5: President Trump just made his official endorsement for the United States Senate in Kentucky. And it's conservative Andy Barr.
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5: 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Trump says Barr will grow our economy, cut taxes, and unleash American energy dominance.
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8: I'm Andy Barr, candidate for U.S. Senate, and I approve this message.
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17: Here's your WHOP Weather Center forecast. Partly cloudy tonight with a slight chance for showers. Lows around 72, winds out of the south 5 to 10 miles an hour. Sunshine mixed with clouds at times again. Tomorrow, chance of thunderstorms. High temperatures reach up to 90. Mainly cloudy skies. Tomorrow night, storms likely. Lows dip down to about 66. That's the forecast. I'm meteorologist Megan Mulford for 98.7 Light FM. 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

0: It means what it means. Like a lot of songs, a songwriter has something in particular in mind when he writes lyrics, and then it's always interpreted or often interpreted differently by the audience, by the listeners. In this case, it means what it means, and he means it. Glenn Phillips, lead singer, Toad the Wet Sprocket, wrote the lyrics. He took a vacation with his wife to the beach and literally wrote down the first thing that came to mind. And he says he has no idea what it means. He tried rewriting it, and it never really worked. He tried to make the song mean something. But he said ultimately it just sounds like he knows what he's talking about, so he left it as is.
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0: There's Post Malone, Morgan Wallen, Posty, and Jelly Roll were set to go out on tour, but Post Malone says, we ain't ready. So he's pushed the shows back a couple of months. Chainsmokers coming up next.
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1: Here's your WHOP Weather Center forecast. Partly cloudy tonight with a slight chance for showers. Lows around 72. Winds out of the south 5 to 10 miles an hour. Sunshine mixed with clouds at times again. Tomorrow, chance of thunderstorms. High temperatures reach up to 90. Mainly cloudy skies. Tomorrow night, storms likely. Lows dip down to about 66. That's the forecast. I'm meteorologist Megan Mulford for 98.7 Light FM. 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

0: Good reviews for Harry Styles' tour just getting underway with his, is she fiance or just his love interest with Zoe Kravitz in tow? She was there for opening night. REM coming up, Adele, and up next, it's Genesis.
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7: President Trump just made his official endorsement for the United States Senate in Kentucky. And it's conservative Andy Barr.
8: Wonderful man who's been with me all the way, Congressman Andy Barr.
7: In a strong endorsement on True Social, President Trump says Andy Barr has his, quote, complete and total endorsement, and called Andy a, quote, proven winner.
8: He's a good guy and a warrior.
7: The only candidate for U.S. Senate endorsed by President Trump, Trump says Barr will grow our economy, cut taxes, and unleash American energy dominance.
9: Thank you, Andy.
7: A proven winner for Kentucky, Trump endorses Andy as the conservative who will secure the border, safeguard our elections, and defend our Second Amendment.
8: A wonderful man who's been with me all the way, Congressman Andy Barr.
7: A complete and total endorsement from President Trump. Conservative Andy Barr. America first. Kentucky results.
10: I'm Andy Barr, candidate for U.S. Senate, and I approve this message.
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2: Here's your WHOP Weather Center forecast. Partly cloudy tonight with a slight chance for showers. Lows around 72. Winds out of the south 5 to 10 miles an hour. Sunshine mixed with clouds at times again. Tomorrow, chance of thunderstorms. High temperatures reach up to 90. Mainly cloudy skies. Tomorrow night, storms likely. Lows dip down to about 66. That's the forecast. I'm meteorologist Megan Mulford for 98.7 Light FM. Currently, it's 86 degrees.
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0: I'm expecting a baby announcement sometime soon from Adele. She said she was going to drop out of sight after her Las Vegas residency ended. And, yeah, she's kind of been off the radar. The rumor was she was going to, you know, add to the family. So, yeah, I'm expecting the baby announcement sometime soon. It's Steve. Great to have you hanging out today. Alanis Morissette is coming up next.
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0: Well, nobody figured on this side effect. A lot of people are taking Ozempic or other GLPs to finally lose weight. You're losing weight, you're getting healthier, and somehow you're doing it the wrong way. They found that people who lose weight using GLP medications like Ozempic are actually judged more harshly than people who don't lose the weight at all. Some people see using the medication as cheating. So instead of hearing good for you, people get the side eye for how they did it. Congratulations on getting healthier. Unfortunately, you're doing it the wrong way.
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5: Westwood One presents Today in Women's Sports. The youngest team in the WNBA is growing up fast. The Washington Mystics survived a thriller Friday night, edging the Indiana Fever 104-102 in overtime. Caitlin Clark kept the Fever alive, drilling a three to force overtime, but the Mystics had an answer. Second-year guard Sonia Citron delivered a career-high 30 points, while Kiki Iriafin added 25 and 13 rebounds. Washington has missed the playoffs two straight years, but has found its next superstar in Citron. Already an all-star as a rookie, she's taking the leap in year two.
6: I mean, everybody knows how physical the W is, and coming out as a rookie, it's so fast, it's so physical, everybody's so strong. I think this year I knew what to expect, but I also, like, I didn't want to just be able to handle it, but I wanted to also be able to give it back, especially, you know, in the paint, just trying to be more like Kiki.
5: The Mystics are back in action tonight against Paige Beckers and the Dallas Wings. With Today in Women's Sports, I'm Erica.

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3: President Trump just made his official endorsement for the United States Senate in Kentucky. And it's conservative Andy Barr.
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3: 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Trump says Barr will grow our economy, cut taxes, and unleash American energy dominance.
5: Thank you, Andy.
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3: A complete and total endorsement from President Trump. Conservative Andy Barr. 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
6: I'm Andy Barr, candidate for U.S. Senate, and I approve this message.
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8: Here's your WHOP Weather Center forecast. Slight chance of rain showers tonight, otherwise partly cloudy skies. Lows dip down to about 72. South winds 5 to 10 miles an hour. Sunshine mixed with clouds at times tomorrow. Chance of thunderstorms. Highs level off around 90. Mainly cloudy tomorrow night. Thunderstorms likely. Lows around 66. That's the forecast. I'm meteorologist Megan Mulford for 98.7 Light FM. Right now, it's 86 degrees.
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1: Hello, my friend. Come in, come in, come in. How are you? I was so tired after this weekend. So if I'm a little tired, a little cranky spanky tonight, please forgive me. The phone lines are open and I will do my best to not be as cranky with you as I was with my five children before I came into the studio tonight. 1-888-633-5452.